from 1976, Doctor Who. A small tribute there to the late Denis Le Corrier, who sadly passed away on the 16th of May, aged 76. And before that, it was Mark Chesnut, Rolling with the Flow. Your dance options, one from John Growlerow, the other from Peter and Alison, just to mention a few. Let's keep these tunes flowing. Spirits and Demons is next. And here's Michael Ray with Megan Patrick.

And there's Michael Ray with Megan Patrick, Spirits and Demons. You Dance, Spirits and Demons, choreographed by Kim Ray and Lorraine and Debbie Monahan. Maps. Monica Musson's just posted. Oh, my favourite. You're making reference to Doctor Who. She said it's been a great show even before now. And now it's brilliant. I've got the thumbs up, she said. And I am at the moment being able to chat and listen. Yippee. Happy days. I'm so pleased that you're able to do that. You've had problems accessing the chat room and listening at the same time on your device, but I'm glad all is well. Auntie Julie says, beautiful song, making reference to the Doctor Hook track. A little bit more. Your Dance is completely hooked, from Peter Jones and Anna Lockwood. Next up, I have a new release from Jill Vice and Lynn Martino called Nights Like This. Your song's from Michael Ryan, and Your Dance is Improver Level from this month, that's May 2026.

from the album Music in My Heart from 2017. That's Charlie Pride, I Just Can't Stop Missing You. And before that, a new release from Jill Wise and Lynn Martino, Nights Like This. That track was from Mike Ryan of the same name. And the dancers improve a level 32 count two wall. A couple of restarts and a tag from May 2026. Hope you're enjoying the show thus far. Let's take a track from an album called Everlasting from 2014. It's Martina McBride and her version of what becomes of The Broken Hearted.

from her album Everlasting from 2014. Martina McBride, What Becomes of the Brokenhearted? Auntie Julia's private message me saying she bought the original from Jimmy Ruffin on a 7-inch vinyl at the time. That was about 1932, was it, Jill? brilliant song there. Lovely cover from her country artist. Next up is The Shires. Absolutely love these people. And the dance that I taught was Black and White, choreographed by D. Musk. So let's take a listen.

0: was such a lovely dance. Advanced level, choreographed by D Musk, one of my teachers. 48 count two wall with three restarts. That's from August 2016. That's almost 10 years old. Black and White there is your track sung by the lovely Shires.
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0: And Jenny and I will both be live tomorrow from 8 o'clock Thursday evening UK time. I kick off with the All Request Show, so if there's anything you'd like to hear on Line Dancer Radio, please do get in touch. Pop it in the chat room, private message me, and I'll do my utmost to include that for you. I do accept live requests whilst on air. And Jenny plays you 2.5 hours of some fantastic, predominantly country music, where she can't find any dances at the time of her broadcast. Lots of music and opportunities for you budding choreographers. Next up, Bellamy Brothers with the track Some Broken Hearts. The dance that we did was DNTO, definitely not the opera, choreographed by Michelle Perron, and we also have Unmendable from the late Jan Wiley.

Oh, Monica, thank you. You've posted what a beautiful version of this lovely track. That was the Bellamy Brothers, their version of Some Broken Hearts Never Mend for the dance DNTO, choreographed by Michelle Perron. Definitely not the opera. Her intermediate level for May 1999, the script for the dance was published in Lion Dancer magazine several times. June 2000, issue 49, and as a blast from the past, May 2009, issue 156. That track also sung by Don Williams. Next up for you, Auntie Julie was loving that, by the way. She remembers dancing that in class. We loved it, we did. Chris Kelly now, Never Be Lonely. Your dance is called The Lonely Cha-Cha, and it's choreographed by the late Chrissy Hodgson.

The Lonely Cha-Cha choreographed by the late Chrissy Hodgson, and that track there from Chris Kelly, Never Be Lonely. Next up is a dance from Gary O'Reilly, Wherever You Are Tonight, and it's sung by David Nail.

David Nail, Wherever You Are Tonight. Your dances, Wherever You Are Tonight, choreographed by Gary O'Reilly. Intermediate level, that's 32 count two wall from December 2024. And Colin Ray is coming up for you right now. His cover of How Deep Is Your Love. Your dance is called In the Morning Sun, co-choreographed by Yvonne Verhagen and Jose Miguel Blagovane. There he is.

Auntie Julie's loving that. Were you singing along, Jewel? Were you all? I wonder. I certainly was. Thank goodness my microphone wasn't on whilst that was playing. I recall that version from the Bee Gees many years ago as a child, listening to that on the radio. That was Colin Ray, country artist, and his version of How Deep Is Your Love. For the dance, In the Morning Sun, Coco Craft by Yvonne Verhagen and Jose Miguel Balogavani, their beginner level from July 2021. One of my teachers all those years ago. Dust Off of Me is my current teach. Week 2 in class on Monday. Dance from Darren Bailey. Lovely waltz and your track from Dusty Black.

Tony Bennett with country artist Faith Hill, The Way You Look Tonight. Before that, the dance we've been doing in class for the last couple of weeks is Darren Bailey's Waltz, Dust Off of Me. High improver level from April 2026, 48 count, two wall with a couple of restarts. Very easy. You can hear it in the music and the track from Dusty Black. Heading back to our chat room. Well, Luke Hacklin, a very good morning to you. And a very happy birthday to Joan. You said, good morning, evening. I woke up at 5:30 and was going to get up, but decided to turn the heat on first and went back to bed. And now the house is warmed up just a bit. It's now 7:15. It's also -2 degrees outside, but the house is toasty. Hope you're all well. A very happy birthday to Joan. Hope she has a wonderful day celebrating. Tracy Bird next with the song Heaven in My Woman's Eyes. Dance Options Inspiration. That was very popular here in the UK. Choreographed by Robbie McGowan Hickey. We also have Heaven in My Woman's Eyes from Daniel Trepat, just to mention a couple.

Tracy Bird, Heaven in My Woman's Eyes. Your dance options aforementioned. Leanne Rimes is up next with her cover of Bridge Over Troubled Waters.

Leanne Rimes with her powerful cover of Bridge Over Troubled Waters from her album You Light Up My Life from 1996. Auntie Julie's loving that. She much prefers the original, of course, from Simon and Art Garfunkel. Next up for you is I See Me, track from Travis Tritt. Your Dance is from Tina Argyle. Who remembers this?

Trappy Street, I See Me. That's your dance from Tina Argyle, I See Me, Improve a Level from October 2014. Well, George Strait is coming up for you now with the song One Step at a Time. Your dance is from Bill Larson.

George Strait, One Step at a Time. That's your dance title, choreographed by Bill Larson. Well, Joan, a very, very happy birthday. I hope you have a wonderful day.

Reba McEntire singing Forever Love. That's your dance. Forever Love, choreographed by Teresa Lawrence and Vera Fisher. That was especially for Joan and Lou. And Lou has posted in our chat room, Joan is having a proper sleep-in for her birthday, but she always listens to the show right away on Mixcloud, and she will be thrilled by both the birthday song and by you playing Forever Love. We both thank you, Adrian, and all your wonderful listeners who feel like family to us. Oh, Lou, you're making me choke. She says that we enjoyed last Friday's birthday lunch with our line dance friends, that we decided to go back today on Joan's actual birthday, just the two of us. Now that's a gorgeous song, she says, for round two. Some beautiful pictures of Reba shared in our chat room from Jan. I haven't seen those ones before. Thank you ever so much.

0: bringing you all the latest news from Down Under. 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
1: Dolly Parton for you now. I Will Always Love You.

Dolly Parton. I will always love you. Thanks for the images of Dolly shared in our chat room, Jan. Absolutely beautiful. So, just the two of us. Bill Withers and Grover Washington Jr. I'm going slightly off piste for the Country Loving Line show, but just making reference to Lou's post just a little earlier that it's just the two of them. That's Joan and Lou celebrating Joan's birthday.

And there's Bill Withers and Grover there, Junior, singing Just the Two of Us, the dances from Christina Yang. And her script was published in Line Dancer magazine, September 2014, issue 221. Loving Lou's post in our chat room. Just need to find that for you right now. She says, we need more Dolly Partons in this world. It would be a much better place. This is one of my all-time favourite songs of Dolly Parton. It's called You Are. Take a listen to the lyrics.

Thank you, Jan, for your post. You said, oh, I'm loving this song by Dolly Parton. I haven't heard it before. It's called You Are. Next up, Glen Campbell and Bobby Gentry with the song Let It Be Me.

Glen Campbell and Bobby Gentry, Let It Be Me. Time to leave you with one more song. Thank you for joining me for this week's Country Loving Line show. Whether you're listening live, silently on Mixcloud or on Catch Up, it truly is a pleasure. And I hope you've enjoyed the selection this week. I'm going to play you out with a beautiful cover version from Winona, When I Fall in Love. I'll be back tomorrow for the All Request Show. My country playlist goes out on Friday from 6. I'll be back next week for the Country Loving Line Show. So until next time, take care and thank you. Bye for now.

0: bringing you all the latest news from Down Under. 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
1: Yes, does it sound live? Does it feel live? Yeah, a few hiccups. We apologise for last week's lack of live show at this time in the day, afternoon or evening from wherever you're listening to. My name's Kelvin. I'm from Sydney, Australia, and I'm highlighting today classic Australian choreography that begins with the letter L, and we're finishing L's today. We are starting M's. We are starting the letter M before the show ends. I hope you got a chance to catch up in last week's show. In catch up on other times during the week, Lou will let me know if I'm sounding okay or if the hiss is back or the hiss is gone. I hope it's gone. We've got a couple of backtracking L's, and they're normally in alphabetical order, but I didn't have some of the tracks. So I'm going to hit you back with a little one. It's a little misunderstood. A Billy Bridge, Australian, a country artist from about the 90s, 2000s. And he was an independent artist. And he had a number of tracks that were used for line dancing. This one by Kevin and Maria Smith back in 08. So it's not even 20 years old. It's like nearly new. And we're going to play a little misunderstood because that's how I feel I am sometimes.

Yeah, Billy Bridge, a little misunderstood. And we're backtracking, as I said, a little bit through the L's or the L-O's before we get a few of the L-U's. When all the love, all the lovers, all the littles, and then all the luckies, all coming up today in the show. And we hope we're coming through loud and clear. A number of people are a little disappointed, I understood, and apologies for the show not sounding at all like today. But if you caught it up on one of the other platforms, on Mixcloud, on Radio Jar, or on Line Dancer Radio in its format, you can catch up some of these shows that are replayed later on in the week. And sometimes it's just a little bit more convenient. Number of people cooking dinner right now in Australia. And that's fair enough and a good call, even though anyone having schnitzeloo, maybe someone having some of that. Veronica's away. She is away with Kate. And Kate has got a big line dancing event in Norfolk Island off the coast of Queensland. And I don't know how many people, but they're from all over the country. And they get to see the sights and they participate in workshops, socials, flash mobs, the history that is Norfolk Island. I'm getting phone calls and pictures and things that are happening up there, and they're enjoying the heck out of it up there. And hopefully able to listen live if the Wi-Fi is pretty good. We've got a Bellamy's track for you now. It's called Crossfire. And I'll give you the info of the dance straight after the Bellamy Brothers Crossfire.

the Bellamy Brothers with Crossfire from their album Plain and Fancy. The year was 05, 21 years ago. Sandy Carrigan, instructor, choreographer, friend of mine from Sydney, right in Sydney herself, and just some of the surrounding suburbs near the city of Sydney. And she choreographed Love Under Fire. And that is checking. We didn't always put the easy intermediate dance of 32 counts. And if you've been a long time listening to the show and know me a little bit, yeah, you know some of the stories already. But I've seen the Bellamy Brothers twice, rather small venues where I was able to meet them and they could sign the CDs. And I wore one of their T-shirts to the second time I saw them, and it was the Sons of Beaches shirt. And they just commented and said, "Wow, that's an old shirt." I went, "I still like it. It's okay." The Bellamy Brothers, the younger brother, was teasing the elder brother by saying, "Was out here looking for love in Australia." That's what he was doing. Well, he might have found it. Love Under Fire, Sandy Kerrigan's choreography. I'm going to hit with the McClymonts. The McClymonts, three sisters. Again, I have seen live. There was a big CD record shop in a suburb, literally two suburbs from me. And the proprietors really were right into country music. They had one of the largest selections of country music as a genre anywhere in our city, our country. And that was called St. Mary's Sound. It no longer exists. The second owner took it over and tried to keep up with the idea of mixed genres, but a country feel. But unfortunately, ill health took him out of the game. And St. Mary's Sound no longer happens. And the McClymonts were a guest. Erin, 21 now, was probably only about 6 or 7. And they used to do a live show in the park across the road and then come and do a signing in the record, the CD shop. And you got to meet them and take pictures. And that was so, so cool. And Brooke McClymont, one of the sisters, and now has a career on her own with her husband. And a new dance, which I've already played on Enjoy the Ride, has come out. Josh Talbot's got a new dance that we're enjoying at the beginner level at the moment. But this is called Love You Like That. Sorry, that's the name of the dance and the name of the song. Again, 20 years old. Ian Dunn, friend of mine, he's moved now. Ian Dunn was a music teacher in high school and danced a little, but came from the South Coast around Maddie's Way, Simon's Way, and co-choreographed with a number of people. This is soul choreography 20 years ago. Used to love his surfing too, so he's living near a beach now, enjoying that. And McClymonts can love you like that.

And that just finished like that. I Can Love You Like That. The McClymonts had such great harmonies. And I've got to see them live a few times. And they said, got to meet them way back then. Love You Like That. Let's say g'day to the chat. Wasn't able to do that last week because the chat was there, but we weren't. Thanks, Lou, keeping us up to date with what's happening today. So a little bit later on in the day or evening, Country and Love, Adrian Checkley's great, great show. There's a catch up. We've got Sunday Chill and Michael Lynn's going live. And that's most of the programming happening this Sunday. David Hoyne, a mate and a former guest on Enjoy the Ride. He's in Malaysia and we don't hate him much. He's got over 850 people coming to support LDF Malaysia with workshops, socials. And David and Philip have got a brand new dance out. I saw that. So hopefully I'll be able to highlight it. I don't only highlight Australian choreography, but, well, David's Australian, so certainly I can. And Lou's saying g'day to them over there as well. Yeah, what are you having? Crumb beef steaks. Oh, yeah, you're having beef schnitzel. Fair call, as long as it's nice and tender. You've got to be careful about the gristle bits. You do. Joan, thank you. Letting me know we're sounding okay, which is great. Shirls, yes, Veronica is very lucky. Caught up last night. Went to a line dancing country venue local to me. And learned a few beginner dances and revised, you know, Stomp 2, 3, 4 and a few others that we did. The DJ played Shivers and a couple of other dances we could dance along. And the singer at our wedding, Mr. Brock, he was the main artist. And I went up and said, g'day. And he sort of looked, where's Veronica? I said, no, she's gone, it's over. She left. He goes, it was only 2 months ago. I said, well, she left to Norfolk Island. She's gone away for a bit of a girl's week up there. And Lena, Lou, look after her up there. And the rest of the ladies, Ken, look after her, please. Ken Bolster and Bet, you make sure you look after my Veronica, which is, happens to be a dance as well, while she's in enjoying that is Norfolk Island's Line Dance Week with Kate Moore. Having a lot of fun, absolutely knackered, but she can come back and I'll look after her. I won't make her mow any lawns or do any washing. Maybe. Maria, welcome. Just played one of your dances. Actually, I think there's another one on the program coming up. I think there is. Let's keep the shoe on the road. A Crystal Gale track. It's called You Bring Out the Lover in Me. And the dance is called Lover Come Out. Choreographed. Can't find it. Choreographed by the late, great Jan Wiley of Queensland. One of our iconic choreographers, prolific choreographer, and this is her easy intermediate dance, 32 count dance. It is Lover Come Out.

Yeah, that happens. You can bring out the lover in me. Crystal Gale, that particular dance. Looking at through the 20-odd tracks we're going to play in today's show, and I do not necessarily play dances I've taught. I play dances that were choreographed. They're Australian choreographed dances, many to Australian artists, but not all. And sometimes they were overshadowed, and an international dance became more popular. That can happen. But my job, as I see it in today's show, is to just highlight Australian choreography. And it's a classic retro look back. And I do think those people, you're going to hear tracks you've never heard before. And maybe you'll hear some that, geez, we used to do another dance to that. And that will happen as well. And there are a few tracks. I'm looking at one coming up that I did teach and I did dance. But some of them didn't. And I really haven't danced that I can remember to a Kris Kristofferson track. Not that I can remember. But the dance is called Lover Please. Kris Kristofferson is singing Lover Please with Rita Coolidge. And this is an easy intermediate dance from Yvonne Hammond. She used to teach on the coast of Sydney Shores Peninsula boot scooters. And this dance is last century. Yes, folks, it's 27 years old when this was choreographed. Lover Please.

Yeah, some of the songs may seem a little dated because, let's face it, the dancers are over 25 years old. And some of these 90s country artists are the ones that, were around back then, and that's who we're highlighting. Not only who, but what we're highlighting on today's show. This next track is sung by two different artists, and we're going to play both. The song is called Lover's Chain, and we've got two Australian choreographed dancers to two versions of the same song. The first one by a relatively traditional European country artist called Charlie Lansborough, and the other to a more contemporary country slash rock and roll slash pop slash Daniel O'Donnell. And so whatever, what were those ones called? The crooners. I suppose he's a modern crooner, Daniel O'Donnell. You'll tell me in the chat anyway. So let's do Charlie Lansborough's first. Lover's Chain. I'm looking at the choreography of Lover's Chain. Which one we're going to play first? We've got one by Delwyn Swaysland, and we've got one by Jan Wiley. Another track from Jan Wiley. The first one, Charlie Lansborough, is from the album Songs of the Heart. Delwyn is from Brisbane, from Queensland, and no year on this one. Yeah, the ink still, it was rock carved back in. Lover's Chain, Charlie Lansborough.

Can't believe we're a quarter way into the show. Impossible. It feels like I played two tracks. Well, let's play another. This one's different. This is called Lover's Chain. Yeah, Daniel O'Donnell. And his version of Lover's Chain. This time choreographed only 21 years ago. I mean, it's like it's new. And another Jem Wiley track, but this time to the Daniel O'Donnell version. And we got a break of Adrian Checkley's show in between, so it won't seem like you've heard it twice or deja vu, or will it?

So did it sound like the same song twice? They're very different, weren't they? Charlie Lansborough and Daniel O'Donnell. Yes, it was the same song. And you think, why would you play the same song twice? I'm just giving you the taste, the feel of different choreography and different feels. Wow, I wonder if I can do a show with 2 hours where it's the same song 28 times. And it had 28 different artists. It's certainly possible. Let me tell you, it's certainly possible to play Jews in Texas 28 times and have 28 different choreographers. That's very possible. So it's certainly possible to play a couple. I think it's the only time in it. It is the only time it happens in today's show. So I'll get away with it then. Welcome to Enjoy the Ride. And we're highlighting classic Australian choreography, beginning with the letter L. Had to go back a little bit. I didn't have some of the tracks last month, like Little Misunderstood and the Bellamy Brothers one, but I got it, and so I can play it. Next week should be New and Hot, and then fingers crossed for a guest. Gordon Elliott said he will come on, and Gordon's one of our longest-serving choreographer instructors in our country. However, he's just so busy. You know, he's had a social today, so it would be hard to get him live on today. So it's a matter of working in with his schedule, mine, whether I pre-record one and upload it live on a Sunday. Might have to do that. His place, my place. He lives right in the middle of Sydney or just an outer suburb of Sydney. And, fingers crossed. We're going down to Melbourne with Gordon to their state ball, the Victorian state ball, happening, if I should get my phone, I think it's next month. We book through Gordon. He puts a package together with motel and transport to and from venues and stuff like that. It just saves the hassle. Getting along to Paddo's pre-social on the Friday night. Lots happening. Lots happening. It's like we're hanging out at Lover's Corner. Boom, boom. This one's Buck Owens, Down on the Corner of Love. And Anne Thompson Bueller, she choreographed this dance, an improver dance back in the day called Lover's Corner to Buck Owens.

We're certainly hit you with some traditional country music. It could almost be deemed country and western, couldn't it? And we're not going to stop there, let me tell you. We got some Waylon Jennings, more Bellamy Brothers, Leanne Rimes, who else have we got coming up? Leroy Parnell, John Michael Montgomery, The Magnificent Seven, Cherie Austin, Ricochet, The Eagles, another Buck Owens track, Kenny Chesney, oh my goodness, it's just blowing my memory banks and reliving memories on today's show with songs that we used to hear on country, excuse me, country radio, excuse me, or on at line dancing socials. That one's called Lover's Corner, and Thompson Beulah with that one. What do we got next? Oh, we've already talked about the Bellamy Brothers, but it is true that lovers live longer. Yes, they do. What a great track. And this was choreographed, excuse me, back in 97, 29 years. Oh my goodness, it's almost as old as me. No, it's about as long as I've been teaching line dancing. And Bonanza Boot Scooters, my goodness. Oh, I think I know who did this. Tell me in the chat, one of the instructors of Bonanza Boot Scooters, an Asian gentleman, Surachai Prasit Sarpreacha, but that was not the name he went by. He had a more Anglo name that he either called himself or he was called. And he choreographed this dance called Lovers Live Longer way back in 97. Who was it?

So does the chat know? Do they remember? I am racking my brain. I'm going through the alphabet. I reckon I'll switch off air and I'll go, oh, it's... No, I can't remember before then. I'm going to put my thinking cap on. I will do my best. I made a mouthful of Suruchai's name, but it was last century. Let's get into those lovesick blues as we enjoy the ride with classic Australian choreography, beginning with the letter L. And Jenny Bounds from Adelaide, South Australia, choreographed this in the year 2000, in July 2000. She choreographed this one from Leanne Rimes. It's called Lovesick Blues, so is the name of the song. Let's get a little Leanne in ya.

0: And even if it's not an artist singing a country and western type song, we've got a more modern country artist singing a traditional country song in Love Sick Blues, and Jenny Bounds' choreography right there. Any of you caught Nashville 911 on cable? It's about the emergency services in Nashville, and Leanne Rimes is one of the ones that Kane Brown was in the first episode at a concert. Leanne Rimes plays an up-and-coming or backup singer that's trying to make it big, and plenty of stars too in there if you're into the scene. And it's set right there because I'm looking at down Main Street, Nashville, and that's where some of the incidents happen, and the football stadium and various things. It's very cool if you like those 911 shows, and this one's set in Nashville, and Leanne Rimes has a guest spot in that particular one. Where are we going next? We've done that one. We've done the Bellamy Brothers. I've already told my Bellamy Brothers story. How about this one? Is it a June and Barb dance? I'm checking at the moment. No, we've done that one in the last show. I told you that I'm doing some catch up with tracks that I didn't have and then I got. And, this one. This one took me a while. What I've been having trouble with, folks, is that I have over 300,000 songs on my drive. And I can play them back to back for a year and a half without a break. That's how many minutes, days, and time it would go. And it's the play program is just not playing. When I look up Luckenbach, Texas, by Waylon Jennings and Willie Nelson, I know I've got it. I try to find it. It's not showing me I've got it. I've tried to upload it 7 times. It's not showing me I've got it. So I've been very frustrated for the last couple of hours. But I got it. Yeah. I made it work. So we've got this Jen Wiley. Oh, third one. Third one on the show today. Told you she was prolific. She's won awards in choreography. She's won lifetime awards in Australian choreography. She's got a section named after her in the Australian Line Dance Championships in choreography. And this is Jan Wiley's one from 07. God, not even 20 years old. Waylon Jennings and Willie Nelson, or Willie Nelson and Waylon Jennings, Luckenbach, Texas. And the track is called Luckenbach. That's a dance.
1: The only two things in life that make it worth living

Yeah, looking back, Texas. Told you got some pretty traditional ones on today's show. But you know the way it is. We all get lucky sometimes. Did that one sit well? Leroy Parnell. We all get lucky sometimes. And the dance is called Lucky Break. Instructor choreographer of the past, Carl Sullivan, along co-choreographed with Rosalie Mackay, who I caught up with at the ball this year. And it was great to see her up on stage with Alibis. And that was amazing. This was choreographed in 03, called Lucky Break. Next year, we celebrate 30. Yes, ladies and gentlemen. No, 20. I knew that. 20 years of our New South Wales line dance ball with a red, black, or red and gold theme. Gold for the 20th anniversary, red, which was our first ball 20 years ago. And we would like to crack 1,000 people. So, start thinking about the ball next year. The date is locked in. You'll get some information about it soon. Special guests for a workshop in Matty Glover and Mr. Gordon Elliott doing a workshop before our 20th anniversary. It's going to be special because we all get lucky sometimes.

0: Sundays, 5 to 7pm. Dim the lights, pour the wine, and relax with Michael. The Sunday Chill. The Sunday Chill.
1: Watch it, Lou. You're about to get banned. Blackballed and banned. If you start sticking your pictures of meals up on there looking so damn good when I'm in the middle of a radio show, it's just, it's the way to get blackballed. You'll be banned. And Maureen, hello from Scotland. Good to see you. Can't see you. It's radio. But I'm glad you could be part of the chat. I don't know if Birthday Boy is part of the chat. He says, oh, listen, it's part of our deal. We had 4 or 5 o'clock, you know, he listened. He hasn't gone in the chat. Trent, what are you doing? Leading dancers at the hoedown last night. You and Chloe doing such a great job there, and a couple of Joshy's dancers were there as well. And some old faces we knew from back in the day. It was a fun night. Bit of live music, bit of line dancing, few of the beginner dancers. Yeah, it's all good and all fun and all about promotion of this sport, this pastime that we love. That's what I can say. I'm certainly in a lucky space at the moment, and whether it's my legs, whether it's my head, or whether it's my arms, because John Michael Montgomery singing about lucky arms. And June and Bob from Montana, line dancers in Victoria, they choreographed this just on 20-odd years ago. It's called Lucky Arms, and John Michael Montgomery singing it for us here on Enjoy the Ride.

Yeah, John Michael Montgomery, given some of those lucky arms. Lucky you. I'm trying to work out where I heard this story. Oh, I know where I heard it. I know where I heard it now. So, at the club where I teach at near Penrith in Western Sydney, the girl on the door, the young girls, marrying children, she's a big fan of country music, and she sometimes sneaks in and, don't tell management, and checks out the music we're playing as we're teaching class there on our Monday night class. And she said, I ran into a mum of a country music artist that's living in Nashville. I went, what, is she local? She said, yes, she lives locally and she comes into the club. I went, I want to meet her. And it was Cherie Austin's mum. Now, Cherie Austin was a country music artist from the 90s. She had international hits. And I've got her album. And we didn't do a lot of dances to her music, but she was getting a real international following. So she went over to the States. And this was her mum living here in West Sydney, Australia. And I went, oh, wow. And here I am the next week playing a track choreographed by Lisa Ford, one of the co-choreographers of A Patient Heart. Way back, oh, she was a part of Silverado back in the day. She choreographed a dance called Lucky in Love to Lucky in Love. And this is Cherie Austin, OMG, one of those circle moments. Love it.

Yeah, Lucky Love, Cherie Austin. There. Now, Maria, is Kevin there as well? You'd remember dancing to some of the two tracks? Yes. And can you remember Bonanza Boot Scooters? And the two instructors? I'm trying to remember the Australian name given to one of their instructors because his first name was just too hard. His last name's already too hard. But I'm trying to remember. So, here we go. I'm not getting lucky at all. I haven't got lucky arms, lucky legs. Haven't even got lucky lips. But back in the day, before we did Gary Lafferty's Lucky Lips, we did Kevin Maria's Lucky Lips to Magnificent Seven. The Magnificent Seven were an Australian country band, and they had this great version of Lucky Lips. And we've got them playing for you right now here on Enjoy the Ride.

What a great version of that track. It that crosses over between country rock, rock and roll is condensed to it. It's a nice upbeat version. I remember dancing Lucky Lips to Magnificent Seven. Kelly, Kelly, Kelly, Kelly, Kelly, thank you, thank you, thank you, thank you. The two instructors from Bonanza Boot Scooters were Brian and Light. And he went by the name of Light, whether it be L-I-G-H-T or L-I-T-E. It was just because his name was so hard to say. And it was Brian and Light. And he choreographed one of the dances that we played in today's show. Yes! Yes, yes, yes, yes. I'm happy. Thank you so much. Thank you. Thank you, thank you, thank you. Yeah. Yeah, Lucky Lips, Kevin and Maria, who are the guests at next year's Step Back in Time. Nostalgic, sorry to say that word, guys. Nostalgic careers and choreography from iconic choreographers from Australia. And the date's already been set. Lots have already been booked. A number of people are just booking anyway. It's just the way it is. It just sells out. It's only been going for a couple of years, but it just sells out so, so quickly. Just to say, sorry, Kevin and Marie, but Eric Colum had a dance out of a different Easy Intermediate one to that song back in the day as well. Let's keep this shoe on the road. What are we into? Well, we're nearly into our final quarter. How about Sue Coates back in 03 choreographed this one? It's been a long time since I played Connie Francis on Enjoy the Ride. It's so long, it's probably never. But you know what? Everybody's somebody's fool sometimes. And you could dance it to a Scooter lead track called On Your Own. Otherwise, the original one called Lucky Me is the dance. To Everybody is Somebody's Fool.

And ain't that the truth? Connie Francis, everybody's somebody's fool. And yeah, we all get lucky sometimes, don't we? We do. You're enjoying the ride. Today we are finishing the L's. Classic Australian choreography beginning with the letter L that is nearly between like 18 to 25, nearly 30 years old. And someone said, Kel, what are you going to do when you finish the Z? Well, I've been doing this show for 2.5 years now, I think, and I'm only up to M today. And we do it every week. So I suppose I've got another few good years left in me then. And I said, what about the classic choreography that is from 205 to 215? For those 10 years, it's still called, or maybe called, classic choreography. Because that's what it would be, wouldn't it? It'd be classic choreography of 10 years or more. Yeah, that's my plan. If I'm still here, if we still have radio, the internet, who knows? Lucky me. Oh, yeah, that's the name of the next one. Diane Joseph, the Central Coast of Australia, Central Coast of New South Wales, up at Gosford. She choreographed this dance last century, back in 97. Yes, ladies and gentlemen, nearly 30 years ago. She's got a couple of alternate tracks. You could use More Than You'll Ever Know by Travis Tritt, Jack of All Trades by Brian Smith, but it was choreographed to a classic by Ricochet. Lucky me, you got your daddy's money and your mother's good looks.

What a great track from Ricochet. Daddy's Money. Lucky me, the name of the dance. Trent, yes, as I just stated about time, you may be listening, but you're not chatting to me. You're not talking to me. You're not talking to me. I don't know if you're there. There can be 1,000 listeners out there in listening radio land on their phones, on the internet. They could be out there, but we only know about 400 people are saying hello. And of that, 24 actually writing it. So if you're there, folks, do not be scared to hop on a device. Get on Line Dancer Radio chat room and just say good day. I mean, if Maureen can do it from Scotland, you can damn well do it if you're listening in Australia. Just let me tell you. We want to know if you're live and kicking. Three more people banned. Louise, Lena and Veronica are banned. They just posted a picture all in their Hawaiian outfits, their leis and all their shirts as they're enjoying Hawaiian night on Norfolk Island while I am having some heated up spring rolls and some adult cordial and enjoying the ride with you guys. I mean, yeah, I'm loving it. But it's not as if I'm on a tropical island off the coast of Queensland, am I? No. Okay, let's keep on going because playing one of my favourite groups. One of my favourite groups, the Eagles. Growing up in the 70s and listening to music, we're often influenced by certainly our family. And they were playing country and western and 50s, 60s rock and roll like Elvis and Bill Haley, etc. And of course, as kids growing up, you just go and you start searching outside that avenue. And my mate Dale, he was listening to rock, metal, and I was listening to Led Zeppelin, Uriah Heep, Kiss, Black Sabbath, and loved it. But then on my lighter side, there was the West Coast sound, the Eagles, Linda Ronstadt, Jackson Brown, and I love listening to that. I've got to see the Eagles a couple of times, loved every minute. Talk about reliving memories from growing up. Right now, we've got a track called Lion Eyes. The dance is called Lion Eyes. Warren Fleming choreographed this one. You know you're going to love it. Here's the Eagles.

Yeah, a couple of people are trying to get out of jail, getting there using their Monopoly get out of jail free pass. I'm not sure, Lou, if you're going to post crumb steak, if that's enough to get you out of jail. True, the Ricochet track's been ages. Marianne, thank you for tuning in. I'm glad you're listening and enjoying the classic tracks. And now the missus has gone on. She's already banned. Yep, posting pictures in their Hawaiian outfits with Lou and Lena. That's blackball. That's banned. You can't be having a good time while I'm stuck in the office entertaining millions and tens of people here on Enjoy the Ride on Line Dancer Radio. You just can't be enjoying yourself. But it's not a post on the internet's awful up there. She only gets it in the room. So I don't think she posted it in the actual chat. And so I will read to you what she said or not. Yeah, maybe. She just said, it's from the wifey. She just said, tune in, listening to it up there, and just having a good time. And you're allowed. You're absolutely allowed. And we hope you have the rest of the week is great. I will go iron some clothes and cook some lunch for next week and make the bed. No, I've already made the bed. I've already done that. Here's another classic from the album Allow Us to Be Frank. Westlife, way back, decided to do some crooner tracks on an album. Just like we've got our one choreographed Twist and Shout from the album Jukebox. And this one is Westlife singing Mac the Knife. Jim Watt, the late Jim Watt, and Barb Cremona back in 06 choreographed this one called Mac is Back. Jim had a number of national and certainly local hits with some of his dance. He had Wonder Hey Baby before the Country Hey Baby version. And he's one of his biggest was, I'm going to tell you again when I remember it, but right now, here's Mac the Knife by Westlife with Mac is Back. Let's enjoy the last 25.

Veronica's listening from the RSL, where they're having their social tonight, their Hawaiian social on Norfolk Island off the coast of Queensland. And it's a bit crackly, but that's what it is when you're pedaling under the table to try and get that sort of internet. It happens a bit like that. Our first M, Mac is Back, by Barbara and Jim. And Barbara had Jim had a dance, Always Have, Always Will. Now, there was a beginner one that came out well after their intermediate one. Their intermediate one was a hit. It was huge around Australia. And it put him on the map. He's a funny guy. He's passed away now. And he always wanted to go, I can't dance as well as everyone else. And they go, mate, you're just not in boots. And he got himself a pair of Cuban heels on his boots. We're talking way back in the 90s. And suddenly his dancing improved, his posture improved, his footwork improved. And he went, wow, it was all about the footwear. Now, we can't talk about that now with jazz sneakers and dance sneakers out that are, probably 80% of our floor at the moment. I have a couple of pair, but I still dance and teach in boots every week. And at a social, I'll wear them. And I'll carry the other ones depending on the floor surface. And I encourage all my new beginners, always bring a couple of pair of shoes, because what you're wearing might not suit the surface of floor that you are dancing on. So you've got to be careful. Floor that you are dancing on. So you've got to be careful about that. And the other thing is,

The dance is called the McNamara Shuffle. Don't have a clue why. It's got nothing to do with the song or the choreographers. Now, again, there are some international classics to the Leroy Parnell track, Country Down to My Soul. But Margaret Allpress and Cheryl McFadden from Melbourne, way back, choreographed a dance called McNamara Shuffle. And I'm going to ask the question, for all those that don't know my Leroy Parnell story, put up your hand. And if there's anyone that hasn't heard it, I will tell it. For anyone that has heard my Leroy Parnell story, it's time for them to make a cup of coffee after this.

0: country.
1: Yeah, that's country, all right. Leroy Parnell. There were two people that had their hands up and said they haven't heard the Leroy Parnell story. So those that have, you've got to go and get a coffee or dessert or a wine. What time is it? Yeah, maybe that. Not the English. No, Maureen, not you. It's breakfast. So you might get a morning coffee, something like that. Leroy Parnell, got to see him live. And everyone in the concert's calling out, "Hot tamales, play hot tamales, play hot tamales." And he did a signing after the show. And I was with another guy. We were doing country radio on community radio station. And the show was called Red Hot and Country. And we played out of the local Penrith area.

And he says, why are they asking for a song I don't sing? And I said, well, you do actually. You sing a song called Country Down to My Soul, and an internationally iconic line dancer's choreographed to it called Hot Tamales. He goes, oh, I didn't know that. That doesn't happen nowadays. Country artists are very well aware of line dancers choreographed because their sales increase through the roof when there's a line dance choreographed to their music. And he said, we don't play it anymore. I've got a new band. They don't even know it. He goes, oh, geez, I can't even hardly remember it. I went, where are you playing next? And he said, we're playing at the Gympie Muster. I said, well, you're in trouble. I said, because Leroy, if you do not play this song at your concert at the Gympie Muster, they will throw stuff at you, full or empty. It is your biggest and most well-known song hit in our country. He goes, oh, God, how do I fix it? And we said, well, you better come back to our place and learn it. And he went, okay. So we offered him two in the band the next day. We said, we'll take you west and see the sights of the Blue Mountains with our beautiful natural mountains and bush trails. Or we can take you into Sydney and we'll show you the Opera House and the Sydney Harbour Bridge. And he goes, I'd love to do that. So I had a passenger van and another guy had a big Land Cruiser. So we drove into Sydney and we got pictures taken in front of the Opera House and under the Harbour Bridge. And he said, how do I learn this song? And my mate Ron goes, back to my place. So we go back to his place. On his jukebox, he's got Country Down to My Soul. And he puts it on and the lead guitarist is in front of the jukebox air guitaring chords. It's G, C. I'm not a guitar. I'm not a muso. But he's air guitaring the chords for this song. Leroy Parnell has got the CD with the slick out of it. And he's looking at the words again so he can re-remember the words. And we got photos taken with him. I pride and place here in my office somewhere. A photo with the band and Leroy Parnell. And a very, very special moment. And he sang Country Down to My Soul at the Gympie Muster. And he didn't get stuff thrown at him. So that's a good thing. A very good thing. Back in 06, Robin Underwood. She choreographed a dance called Made for Loving You. I'm ready to play Kiss. I'm ready. I've played Kiss before on Line Dancer Radio. I was ready for I Was Made for Loving You, but no. This is Made for Loving You by Anastasia from her album Not That Kind. And we've got a 64 count, one wall intermediate line dance from Robin to Anastasia right here towards the end of Enjoy the Ride.

Yeah, Anastasia, Made for Loving You. I can fit two more in if I'm really quick. And we're going to do Made in Japan. Sounds like most things we buy. Buck Owens sings this classic. And another Jan Wiley dance from back 21 years ago. She choreographed Made in Japan. Here's Buck Owens.

I'm going to go real quick and say goodbye. I'm not going to play a magic track, which it was. I'm going to play Make Love to Me. Oh, but my wife is sort of overseas. His son, eh? And the dance, Make Love to Me. We'll do the magic next month.

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No place left.

Hey, everybody all over the world, dance. Yeah, hi, everybody. Welcome, welcome to my new shirt. Second, exciting new shirt. Thank you if you are out there listening to me telling you what's going on in a world of dance. That's the plan. Last week, we were at the French event, and a big thanks to DJ Virginie, who was on just before me, the Virginie's fortnightly events. Thank you. Looking forward to seeing you on Friday in France. Ooh la la, indeed, can't wait. We're off to France in the morning for Festiline. And this is just my chill time. Things going on all over the place, but I get in my DJ booth and I can just have a chill. And this week, well, why wouldn't I move from France to England, to Gloucestershire, and tell you all about Boogie Fest, a great event here, a sellout event for Jamie and his amazing team. And I was lucky enough to be there. And for this event, I was sort of looking after the DJ booth feed for them. And really in there, cranking that and chatting to people, catching up and having a lovely, lovely chill weekend. It was great. And I want to just tell you all about it. But well done to the 26 Boogie Fest team. It was a big success. And well done to everybody in the team. And, of course, the special guests in it, Ben from Germany and Maggie and Alison and Peter. Awesome. Let's have a start. And how did this event start? It was great. It started with a dance called Boots on the Ground on the Friday evening, a welcome teach, Boots on the Ground, which turned out to be rather like a signature dance of the whole weekend. It was great fun. A dance on his trip down under. Jimmy told me this. Listen, everybody, during my mini world tour back in February this year, I saw Boots on the Ground being danced several times whilst on the Australian leg of the tour. During my workshops for Josh Talbot, a dancer said, here, you have a fan and give it a go. It is Boots on the Ground, bracket, a fan, clapper, dancer. You need to see it to believe it. And I want you to go and have a look and see. I'll put some pictures in the booth for it, though, so go have a look in the chat room. And to that, Jamie did. Badly, a video of me dancing hit social media and generated laughs because you could clearly see I didn't know what I was doing, and even more embarrassingly, and I dropped the fan, says Jimmy. That's fun. I didn't see anybody drop a fan. There was loads of fans at Boogie Fest because they were warned to bring one. But I had so much fun doing this dance at that point, I knew exactly what I wanted to do with it, and that's bring it to Boogie Fest. And what a great idea it was and an awesome start. I searched the internet and bought a job lot of clacker fans and kept... So the fans look like fans, but when you open them, they do exactly that. They clack, and it's just a great, great fun thing. Anyway, Jamie found a whole batch of them and handed them out at the event there. Last year, I taught Cowboy Boogie. That was the feature dance last year. You remember that one, and it went down the storm. So I just knew it. This one would hit the mark, and it most certainly did. And Jamie says, advice for anyone, if you feel down, turn up the music and put a clacker fan in your hand. Nothing else will matter. Perfect. There you go, sir. I'm going to put some pictures up of some clackers going on while I play to you. Boots on the Ground.

You get the vibe, man. It's just great fun, easy beginner dance, and you just float those flans around, and every now and then you clack them all in unison, of course. You see a picture of the guys doing that. Go and have a look at a video and see what I mean. And Jimmy's just feel-good stuff, and hey, that's what we want sometimes. I could do with that. Mommy Pete, pass me a fan, a clacker, would you please? I need a clack. I do. There you go. Boots on the ground. Let's crack on and talk about the event. Like, and the DJs were an awesome, awesome team. It was Gary and Michelle and Chris and Jimmy who were spinning the discs at this event in the two rooms, swapping and changing along the ways over the weekend. And together, they came up with a very special dance, and I'm going to play it for you in a second. And Gary put a lovely post on this. The dance is called DJs on Fire. The script for our new dance, DJs on Fire, has been finalized and checked and will be submitted to all dance sites this week. Guys, look out for it. It's a great new dance. However, writes Gary, ahead of the release, we would like to give a little story behind the dance and how it came about. This hits home personally to me. This is where my online DJ career started. During the early dark days of COVID pandemic, everyone, not just us, quickly realized how important it was going to be that we keep communications going with our friends and dance family. And so upsprung multiple initiatives like online classes and socials and streaming. You remember all that stuff, don't you? It's not a distant memory. It's a lovely memory of those close times we had. Gary Lafferty, I'm talking about Gary Lafferty, DJ, says, as a tech guy, I was also thinking another way we could keep in touch with everything through the music without involving Zoom or any sort of video came across MixLR platform and basically allowed you to broadcast like a radio station, but online, where everyone around the world could listen along. After our first online session using the platform, God, this goes back. The idea formed of a full day where dancers could tune in and dance if they wanted to, just like our familiar all-day events. So I approached some DJ friends and asked if they were interested, and they were. And so, indeed, was born the DJ Collective, the DJC, consisting of Chris Adams, yours truly, me, Jimmy, John Growler Rowell, Michelle Risley, and, of course, the creator, the inspirer, Gary Lafferty. And I'll always thank him for doing that and involving me in that. It was like a lifesaver back in those days. And to this day, I still carry on my online radio work, and it's because of Gary, and I've thanked him many times because of it, and always will. Anyway, we held our first DJ marathon in April 20, and had amazing feedback. Fast forward to 26, and a couple of weeks ago, I came across a DJ's On Fire track created by Rob Fowler as DJ Tex. I absolutely love the music, and since Chris, Jamie, Michelle, and I were going to be working together at Boogie Fest, then I sent the track to them, and that's where it came from. Many thanks to Jamie for taking the lead on the choreography, and after a couple of videos, there you go, the thing was born. Jamie then selected the dance for one of his teaching slots at the weekend, and the rest, as they say, is, yes, history. Massive round of applause every time we danced it. It did, I could hear it, it went really, really well, and what a memory of the DJs. So now you know the backstory. We can't wait to share the dance with you very, very soon. And I'm going to share it right now as I put some pics up. And remember, something amazing that old DJs is. The DJC minus me, of course, doing DJs on Fire. Lights come.

Well, there you go. There you go. Mix from Rob Fowler there. What a great thing he's created there. It's a great sound, that beat, isn't it? We've got some great hit dances, and there's another one from the DJ Collective coming up. I'm just putting a few pictures of the DJs who did an awesome job and reminiscing with the DJC logo there, which Gary created all those years ago. Great. And what we're going to do is we're going to stick with Gary here and move on. We're going to talk about the other DJs and the teachers in the show. Got some great music lined up. It was an exciting weekend. Great fun. And I saw, let me see, Carmel was writing, was with us there, meeting up with friends and had a good time. Boogie Fest was great fun, lovely crowd of people, and such a chilled, happy vibe everywhere the whole weekend. Well said. That is totally how it was. Well done. I can't stress enough to the team. There you go. Carol's just joined us in the chat room. Hi, Carol, and everybody else listening in, if you are there. Thank you. And I'm just going to crack on and tell you one more here for a picture of DJ Gary on the main stage. Did an awesome job. He did. He also taught, and one of his dances, a brand new one called Bloody Mary. And I saw in Facebook he did joke, didn't he? You might have seen about all the dances with drinks, and the request list looks like a bar order. I know it is. And well, here you go. Here's a Bloody Mary, brand new, just out from Gary. This is just the absolute beginner dance, so beginners, take note. Gary has big hits, of course. Ziggy's mega at the moment, and here's a Bloody Mary.

there you go. There you go. Highlander joined us in the chat room. Hi, everybody listening in. Keep the music fluent for you. I'll try not to natter on too much, not least because I'll run out of time and not be able to play everything. I'm going to move on, and we're going to like to peek at Michelle. Michelle, I'm Michelle's biggest fan. I think she does an amazing job out there on the circuit, week in, week out, at all sorts of events, and she's a key player at this event, especially looking after the marquee, bringing the party to the marquee, just like she does into the arena at World Dance Masters and everywhere else she goes, not least the ALD events as well as more. Anyway, I asked Michelle about the weekend, and what did Michelle say? Well, she said simply an amazing weekend again, not dampened by the weather. The cuddle room was warm and welcoming by Rhys, and a pleasure to workshop in. That's the little room that Rhys looks after. We'll talk about Rhys. The main room with Chris and Gary was a great mix of intermediate dancers with improver highlights. I loved teaching mine and Kate's new intermediate dance place we met in there, being on the stage with the DJC for the new dance and rounding off the weekend with I'm a Survivor. It's a personal favourite. I'm going to tell you all about those. Brilliant. In the marquee, yes, it's the tent in a field, which is fun. My host and home writes Michelle. Two nights of beginner dances and a final night of anything goes. It was great. The energy, friendliness, the fun. Can't be replicated. My heart is in the tent. Brilliant. Jamie and the team excel themselves again, and I am proud and honored to be part of the Boogie Fest family. There you go. Well said, Michelle, who will have a report coming soon out there on Facebook, of course. But there you go. This is true, and we mentioned the weather there. It was a little bit cold at times, but Jamie done a great job with the marquee he had with the tent. Decorated lovely. He'd imported heaters so it could be warmed up when needed. There was a lovely dance floor, so it was a good quality dance floor. Brilliant job. It had up lights, so it looked sparkly cool as well. And the whole room was just like the festival feel. Place, and although it is a tent in a field, it's only a little hop and skip from the bar venue door where I was sat looking after the DJ booth into there, and everybody had a great time. It rained a little bit on Sunday, but we never got any hot summer sun, but on the other hand, we didn't get anything to spoil things apart from a little downpour on the Sunday night. By then, it didn't matter. Everybody was having a great time. The heaters kept me warm Friday and Saturday. Great job done. And well done to Jamie for setting that whole thing up, to Michelle for running it and keeping it like party central. It was buzzing. It was buzzing. Anyway, let's have a look. And we'll do one from that room, which Michelle taught, a brand new improver dance called Crazy Girl. Crazy girl goes like this.

Well, there you go. That was a teach in that marquee, that tent in the field. It was a lovely posh tent in the field. It reminds me of Dee Dee and Nicky's wedding. That was a posh tent in the field as well. We had brilliant time in there too. A couple of years ago now, isn't it? Awesome. Listen, Michelle said how much she enjoyed the DJ Collective dancing together there on the stage. The other thing she enjoyed was her teacher said of hers and Kate's new intermediate dance, Place We Met, and that's what I've got lined up for you next. So here's intermediate from Michelle from the big room, from the main hall, from the ballroom.

Wow, there you go. Isn't that what a great song that is? And a lovely, lovely dance. That went really, really well. Big crowd in the ballroom doing it. See the picture there, look, with Michelle, who had an awesome time. Well done, Michelle. Looking forward to seeing Michelle next. Of course, I mentioned at World Dance Masters, where she will be rocking the arena with. And it's actually the 10th anniversary. Can you believe it? Where did those years go? I remember when we just had the Spanish Hall, and then that was introduced, and slowly but surely it's grown into an amazing phenomenon it has down there. Fully booked in there, it's rocking every year. 10 years on, they're going to celebrate this time coming for sure. So have a good time. Of course, Michelle does that with Jamie, as you all know. Listen. Let's carry on and have a talk about the special event was there the whole time, as opposed to one of the days, which I'll come on to. And that special guest from Germany was the one and only a bar song, Ben Murphy. It was lovely to chat with Ben. I met him before, of course, but it was lovely to talk to him more. And I could do that because I was just chilling in the corner, pressing the buttons to keep the DJ booth working for people. Which was like easy peasy job for me. So I had a lovely relaxing weekend. I talked to loads of people, which I never get to do. And of course, that included Ben, who was telling me all about what he does in Germany and how he dances full time and works in a studio and has loads of classes and socials and doesn't get to do so many events because he is tied to that routine. He was well pleased to be let loose in the UK, and well done to Jamie for inviting him. Gary wrote, I saw one of his posts, Ben didn't have to worry that he wouldn't dance alone here at Boogie Fest. A full dance for a huge crowd of applause afterwards for this new dance, which was one of Ben's dances, and that's the one I'll play for you now as I put a few more pictures. Please go have a look at the chat room, leave a comment, go off and check out some of these great new dances. I'll put the lists on a little bit later. Of everything that was taught as I rock on through. This is Dance Alone from Ben.

Dance Alone. There you go. That's a great one, isn't it? He taught lots of great dancers. Tell you a bit more about other ones that Ben did over the weekend as we rock on through the show. But let's talk about the special guests for Days. And on Saturday, the special guest at the event was the one and only Maggie G. Of course, my good bestest friend in dance world, along with a few other close people. You know who they are, and Maggie is one of them, and she was brilliant as ever. She is such a professional, and the one thing I do love about Maggie, she was there for the day, and Jamie said you can go after the workshops, but she stayed and danced with everybody and had a great time, got a chance to recap and redance the dances on the Saturday night, but she worked hard on the day. She did well done, and Maggie says thanks so much to Jamie Barnfield for having me at Boogie Fest in Gloucestershire. It was a great atmosphere. It was lovely to see so many line dancers having a great time, writes Maggie in her little review. Great to catch up with Chris Adams and Gary Lafferty and Michelle and Reese and me, Big Dave and Ben and Kelly McCall and Lynn Williams. I haven't talked about the music, but Kelly McCall was awesome doing the live music. And not just awesome, but also because she had to do two sets, but had to do them in different rooms. So there was a crew of people waiting after she'd done the first set in one room, it all down and setting it up for the same again in the second room. So both rooms, the ballroom and the marquee, got a great blast of Kelly McCall, and I can proudly say I'm looking forward to seeing Kelly, who is going to be our live artist on the Thursday night at Eurodance. Awesome. There you go. Anyway, Maggie taught a bunch of dancers. I'll tell you about them all later on. But included them was, as she says here, brand new absolute beginner dance, You're a Superstar. You're a Superstar goes like this. And Maggie certainly is. I know, I'm biased, but hey-ho.

Yeah, there you go. You're a superstar. And Carol there. Hi, Carol. Rightly remembers. Whoops, I've lost your comment. Carol, where are you, Carol? Hang on. I know you're there. When things go wrong, you panic, don't you? They are panicking. I'm panicking. Hi, right. So, Carol wrote, I remember what she wrote. I don't know why I'm panicking, looking for it. I remember Superstar from Southport. Indeed, Maggie taught it for the first time there, and it went well. Thanks, Carmel Person Pictures. There's so glad I could catch up with Ben's workshop. Such a good teacher, and in English too. Indeed, well done. Of course, Maggie, as the song says, was a superstar. And she did a great job. Now, Carmel, you put a few pictures up there. I challenge you, please, to put up the picture of you and Maggie. That was a cute one. Go on, you know you want to. Thanks for helping out with some pictures. We did have a good time there. We did, didn't we? And anyway, as well as that and other dances, Maggie also taught her latest brand new one, which is buzzing and going well. Do what I want. And she's been teaching this on her travels. And again, this was the one that was released in Southport as well. And it's great to see it out there going so well.

There you go, do what I want. There you go. Thanks to Alhamdulillah as Comel's put the picture. A smiley picture with Miss Maggie, Maggie G. And, of course, they're good friends too. And Maggie is, as people we do work with, are very appreciative of Carmel and John, who help us get to places and do things. Carmel, John, and Emma. Most places, in fact, and it helps Emma. Most places, in fact, and at LDF, it was Carmel.

for Maggie, and she's written it so well. The Boogie Festers were surprised but delighted to go, Maggie. Well done. There you go. They were surprised about something else and pleased. We'll come on to that in just a little while, but Carol's also saying that she loves Do What I Want. It was a huge hit at Southport. Lovely to see it going so well for Maggie. She works so hard. And I know I'm biased, I am, and we're good friends and all of that, but you find it hard to find anybody who works harder and has had lasting hits so long as Maggie. You know, we go way, way back. You know, I shouldn't digress, but we go way, way back. When I first started dancing down in the Midlands, one of the first classes I went to, Maggie was just starting out herself in Coventry. And we've been great friends for a long, long, long time. The early friendships go back to Maggie, I mentioned, of course, but also Dee Dee, who we used to go dancing with at Running Bears. I know I've told you before, and Julie Harris as well. They are the first people we met in the business, all really good friends, and we still do things now and get on, of course. 25 years on, is it 25? It's more than 25. Anyway, who cares? There you go. A great shout out to Maggie, who did a great job. That was on the Saturday. On the Sunday, the special guests were like equally long in the business, Alison and Peter. Of course, Peter is the original classic. He's the king of classics, as Peter. And joined by Alison way, way back in those early days when they used to travel around together. And, of course, now married and happy for so, so long. There you go. And, again, we knew those in our days living in Potter's Bar. They lived just down the road from us down there. Many happy times with Alison and Peter. All over. And here's what Alison wrote on behalf of the two. Had a terrific day yesterday at Boogie Fest. This was the first time we attended this event. We're supposed to be there 2 years ago, but unfortunately, Jamin lost his venue. You remember that, everybody. Had to have a year off. Came back strong last year with a great new venue, and it went really well, and strength to strength. And here we are again at this awesome venue, and welcoming Alison and Peter to it. As well. We started off in the intermediate room where I taught one of our latest dancers, Holding On to Daylight. Haven't had such an amazing reaction to a dance for a long time, and actually it's so true. The response was phenomenal, writes Alison. Thanks to everybody who joined us. And you can see a video on the floor. Sheet will come soon. Listen, the thing with that is, it's one of the, sometimes you just know DJ-wise. I was in the other room looking after the DJ booth, but people were buzzing after that. You know, when you get to the end, well, the step sheet that wasn't available that everybody wanted was that dance, Holding On to Daylight. So I'm going to give a big shout out to that one. And you guess before I get there, that's what I'm actually going to play coming up next. And after that, we dancers enjoyed it with us. Thank you to Jimmy for inviting us. To all the list of all they did, I'll chat about a little bit later on as I go through them. But Alison finishes with, hope to see some of you on the dance floor real soon. Lovely to sit and chat with Alison and Peter as well. I got to chat with everybody. It was great. And thanks to everybody who came up and chatted with me in my little station. Let's crack on and do that very dance, Holding On to Daylight. A new intermediate dance from Alison and Peter. And indeed, it did get an amazing response. So put this on your list, along with lots of other ones from this event. But like I say, especially this one. I put a picture up of Alison and Peter. I couldn't find a one of Alison and Peter on their own, would you believe, as I'm searching round. So the picture has a picture of Linda Hart. So Linda Hart is famous for her 15 minutes of fame in this picture in the middle of Alison and Peter while I play this great new dance, which I haven't got ready, called Holding On to Daylight. Let me get it quick, he says. Holding On to Daylight. It's a lovely song.

Wow, there you go. Lovely, lovely dance. I can't stress enough. It was indeed so well received. It was. Thanks, everybody, for listening. Thanks, everybody, for chatting. Carmel writes, Mr. Peter and Alison Workshop Sunday, alas, is my spending the weekend with my southern bestie. That's Sue, our dancing friend and her hubby. So they were mixing a bit of business and pleasure. Well, a bit of friend business and dance and pleasure. So anyway, good time with Alison and Peter Workshops. We'll check out this now. Wow, to the music already. P.S. there, cool guy Boogie is ace. Well, that is funny you should say that, because that's the one I picked. Thank you for that lead in there. Indeed, in her note. After that teacher, Alison went on to say, next up it was Peter with cool guy Boogie. Dancing through the rain, a beginner dance, and finishing up with a retro, threw away the keys. There was a couple of retro dances done over the weekend, but the one I want to play for you indeed is a real cool new improver from Alison Peter, taught by Peter, called Cool Guy Boogie. And, of course, Peter is a Cool Guy Boogie. Remember, he is my official King of the Classics.

Oh yeah, what a great track, yeah? I can't play it loud in the house, but I can play it loud in my earphones, and that sounds just mega. Love it, love it. Great music, but it is a gem of a dancer's Karma writes. Great stuff from Alison and Peter. Well done to them. And commenting on the last one, I love this track from Alison and Peter. We'll have to check it out, Linda. The smooth one is indeed lovely. Holding on to Dear Light, and then Cool Guy Boogie, and lots of others. Like Maggie, they worked real hard on the Sunday. We had a great time. We did. So we'll just have a look next, guys, at the rooms. And, well, there were three rooms. The first room was called the main hall, the ballroom. Lovely big room with a lovely big stage. And Jamie had the place with his team set out great with seats all the way around. For this event, you have to book which room you want to be based in. And you're either sitting permanently in the main hall in the ballroom, or you're sitting permanently in the marquee. But of course, you can get up and shuffle around between the rooms as well. So it makes it really cool. It gives you a combination of a multi-room event where you move around, but also have a base with a table, traditional Brit style. And it works really, really well. The room looked great, not least Jamie's awesome banner at the front for Boogie Fest, and most notably, his two great big balls. Yes, his two great big disco balls on the stage. Totally envious of them, I am. They are just amazing, and they're featured in lots of pictures. Go and have a look, and you will see in the main hall. What a bunch of great dancers in this hall. I'm just looking down the list now. We've played a couple of them already. Do What I Want. Ben taught a lovely intermediate called Lovely Dear. Michelle taught Place We Met, and Jamie taught dance by him and Carl called There For You. Maggie did Dusit Daram, which was a big hit, and Ian P taught the one we've been doing just before there, Holding On To Dear Light. Ben taught another intermediate dance, Baby Goosebep Steps, and Chris, DJ Chris, stepped in to teach one too, and he did Rhea's High Intermediate Dance, No Signs, which went well. Coincidentally, Dave Morgan did the same at our Carlisle weekend and taught that one. It was a big hit, lovely dance from Rhea. Well done to all the guys for those great dances in the ballroom. What I'm going to play for you, though, is I'm a Survivor. This was an inspired choice by Michelle. It was. When I saw this on the schedule beforehand, I actually raised an eyebrow, thinking, well, is this a bit like progressive? That is a good word I think we'll use, progressive. It's a new dance, an intermediate dance from a guy called Sebastian Buttgart. He is, of course, just a new kid on the block, a rising star choreographer, which caught attention back at an event in Germany. You know, just 2 or 3 months ago, I'm a Survivor. It's been hitting the dance floors big time. And fair play to Michelle. She picked this one. I wasn't sure if it would go well. You know, it's a bit like the time where it reminds me, springs into my head, when Guyton taught Sound of Silence at the CBEs. And you think, wow, that's a bit risky in the big ballroom. And it was like a huge, so exactly the same applied here. So a good choice, Michelle. For I'm a Survivor, let's share this one with you as I put a picture or two up. And yeah, it does have arms, and you don't have to do them. No, you don't, but like everybody did, it was great. And everybody coming back through into the bar where I was with the DJ booth gear was buzzing about it. So like I say, good job.

Wow, there you go. It was. What a great track that is, and a real powerful, powerful dance that is from a new rising star in the choreography game. A big hit a couple of months ago. It was a big event in Germany. Anyway, Carmel writes, Michelle, I'm a survivor. Full praise for this workshop. You rocked it. We rocked it with you. No arms? Oh, yes, we do arms. And I've already taught it. Thanks so much for the excellent fun tuition, writes Carmel. Well said. And Carol, thanks, Carmel, because, yeah, they did it in the Arizona class yesterday. Yesterday. I've lost a track of time. Or was that today? No, yesterday. Anyway, good. And I look down and I see, thank you, Carmel's put a picture of Jamie's balls. Well, see you no more. If you're listening and you want to see Jamie's balls, well, go and have a look in the chat room. Thanks for that. It's now in this list in that room. The other one that stands out for me is a lovely new dance from the Danger Twins from Jamie and Carl. We're so looking forward to seeing them in just a month or so's time. We're going to do an 80s special party here in that tune with Jamie and Carl. We've got a full house for that and we're excited. It's going to be great. And on a side note, because it is like an 80s party, I have to say that I have gotten some balls of my own. Just saying, so watch out for pictures of my balls in July and we'll see who's got the best balls. You will. Let's carry on, and it's Anur, the mind boggles. Here's the new one from Jamie and Carl. It's an intermediate taught in the main hall called There For You.

Wow, there you go. Jimmy's coming to Festiline this weekend. Michelle, too, looking forward to catching up with them again and bringing some great dancers. Which ones will they bring? I'm going to just busy updating the DJ booth for that one. And I'm the DJ for that event. I'm excited to get there and DJ for the weekend. And that's where we're heading tomorrow. Some great dancers that were taught here. Boogie Fest heading over to France with Michelle and Jimmy. There you go. So, look, that's what was in the main hall. So, let's move on, shall we, to the marquee. The marquee. That's what you call it for weddings, a.k.a. a tent in a field, as they did joke on and have fun with. But listen, that is just a joke, guys. It's a quality tent in a field. Jimmy spent a fortune making sure the dance floor was a lovely top quality one in there. He had lights all the way around, which I was well impressed with as a light man myself. As you know, he had up lights in there. He had lovely strip lights on as well. And he had a brilliant new sign, which, like, I have to say, Mommy P, I'm hiding in the DJ den. I have asked Jimmy for the link for his new neon sign, and I'm not going to be ashamed to see I pinched the idea from Boogie Fest. It's an awesome sign. It was hanging. There's a picture coming up you'll see in a while in the DJ booth, so I've just got that, like, saved nicely, and we'll not discuss how much it cost because I want to have a good weekend first. Anyway, the point is, Jamie went out of his way to make this room special, and as well as all that, he had some heaters in there too to help take the edge off the cold. It did get a little bit cold, and the heaters helped. It did get a little bit wet on the Sunday. That's just the way it is with the Brit weather, isn't it? Now, like the year before, we had a lovely break with the weather, and I'm sure we will next year. I'll tell you about next year right at the end. Anyway, the rain just came late, and it didn't make no difference. And awesome weekend in there. Marquee, and like I say, it was really down to Michelle for the party nights in there, and Gary did a good job during the day too as well. Gary was DJing in the main hall of a night along with Chris. They did a good job in there, and now a whole bunch of dancers taught in here because they had time to teach something in the hour slot. They did Boots on the Ground, which we did on the first night. Crazy Girl from Michelle, and Light Up My Heart from Maggie. Love it, love it. Jamie did a new improver called More Than a Fire, and Ben taught a new one called Speed of Light. Ben did Dance Alone, We've Played, and Alison and Peter taught Cool Guy Boogie, which we played. A retro from Gary was Candy Chan All Day Long. Michelle had a retro one lined up, but instead, there was a mass demand at the event for Michelle and Rob's new high improver dance, Hot Country Girl, and that one was played, along with a couple more retro from Alison and Peter. Great, great mix of stuff there in this beginner stroke improver. Mostly, in fact, all of them are improver dances, apart from the Boots on the Ground, which it sort of did a recap of everywhere, I think. Anyway, let's have a go at Ben's improver first in this little section, celebrating the marquee. Speed of Light from Ben goes like this.

Well, there you go. How lovely is that one? Speed of Light, brand new from Ben. There you go. Great stuff. Speed of Light, lovely. Just lovely in the chat room. Well said. Well said. Well, I suppose an award-winning DJ needs a good sign. Oh, thank you. Carol, I'll tell Pauline you said that. New Lights. Pauline's mentioned reply to that. I'll not read that reply. I don't want to. I'm having such a good time. there you go. Come on, let's carry on. She hasn't come in yet. She's still seething in the other room. That's good. Even though it must be time for me coffee, Mummy P. Is it? Anyway, come on, let's do the next one. The one I pick for you is one that Jamie is going to take to Festival Line. Love this new improver. He'll be teaching us in the improver room, I think. All the things are still bubbling. But this is a great new dance called Move Like Fire. Let's have a blast of that.

Right here, Move Like Fast. Not catchy cool. Another one from Jamie there. He's going to whoop, whoop, whoop it with the guys at First Line at the weekend. How cool is that? It's a lovely dance world we got here. We bump into people all over. I've got people from this weekend we're going to see, and people joining us who are busy in action, like Simon on his tour, and Guyton's coming in with us. We've got a great lineup there. First year line, I'm so proud to be the DJ for my fourth year doing that. Thanks to Remy for inviting me back. Totally proud to do that. I joined for the 10th anniversary, and they can't get rid of us. So there you go. Although I must stress, Mommy P, that we are, generally speaking, slowing down. I keep trying to convert, and we are. We've thinned some things up, and I'll tell you what, it's so hard. We've got so many wonderful things and places we go and people we know, and we're just trying to get this principle of doing less and lasting longer. However, Festiline coming up this weekend is our fifth weekend in a row, so like that plan broke down a little bit somewhere, but I wouldn't have it any other way just now. We get to them. We got a few weeks to get our attention focused on an awesome time at Eurodance. Then we got a couple of weeks and have an awesome party I just mentioned in the tune. Then we have a few more weeks off before we head off to World Dance Master. So lots of breaks in there. There is. Mummy P, there is. Anyway, one more for you from this room. And I'm going to play this one because it was by demand a change in the schedule. Everybody wanted to do Michelle and Rob's Hot Country Boys, so it would be remiss of me not to play it for you now too. It went really well.

And the crowd went wild, Country and Indie. I think that's an AI track, and it's another great one. Well done. Great comments in the chat room, everybody. Thank you for being with me out there. I hope you're enjoying the music, and I hope I'm not talking too much. There you go. That was The Marquee, a.k.a. Tent in a Field at the awesome Boogie Fest. We've got one more room for you. The Kutch Room, K-U-T-C-H. That's not how you spell it. That's how you see it. Kutch, it's a Welsh word. It's spelled C-W-T-C-H. Kutch is the name of the room. And I had to look up what it means. And Kutch is a uniquely Welsh word, meaning a warm, affectionate hug or cuddle that conveys comfort, safety, and emotional warmth, and can also be referred to as a small, cozy space. That's what it is. It's a small, cozy place. What a great name for a room, then, aka the Little Room. And it was hosted amazingly well by Reese, who does some amazing, cuddly things, I know, with the girls and the boys, hugs and cuddles in the small, cozy place. Well done to Reese for looking after that room all weekend. There was a bunch of dances done in there. All the guys did a little stint in there, and there was a lovely crowd of beginners around, and this is Absolute Beginners and Beginners Dancers. Ben taught his new Absolute Beginner Tainted Stomp and Dance as well. D-A-N-S-E are putting these in the chat room. Go have a look. Michelle had a sunshine smile. Maggie, you're a superstar. We played, and also Love is a Game, which is a smashing new one. Gary's Bloody Mary we've done was in there, and he also taught these days. Night Fever 32 was taught in a house from Reese and Capture This Moment. Jive All Night was a teacher. Martin Chris's Dance is a really popular one, going well everywhere. That's a good one to spread the joy. And I bottled it from Lynn, and also from Lynn I had some help. And Absolute Beginner from Alison and Peter, I mentioned, Dancing Through the Rain, AB, and also Highway to Never, a new beginner one from ENP. Vicky and Rosie taught a lovely new Absolute Beginner dance tool, Monterey Medley, and Bluebirds, a nice new one from Kim. Let's play you a couple of these as I keep an eye on the clock. We're doing well for time. We are in the Cuddle Room with Reese, and this is Reese's new beginner dance, Into a House. Into a House goes like this, I think. Where is it? There it is.

good. He was in the room all the time looking after the beginners at this lovely, lovely event with a beginner room, an improver room, and an intermediate and plus room. There you go. So in this room, another beginner. Make a note, you guys out there with beginner classes. This is Michelle's new dance, Sunshine Smile. This went well, too. I heard everybody loving this one, too.

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Oh, there you go. That's a big finish, isn't it? Quick. Great stuff. Lovely upbeat stuff in the beginner room. Let's move on and give a shout out to Mary Ravey, who was at the event. Mary taught a few dances in that list, and one of them was a lovely dance, an absolute beginner, called Capture This Moment. And Capture This Moment goes like this.

Well, there you go. Yeah, Ed Sheeran, you knew that, didn't you? There you go. And Mary taught that dance and others, including the one I mentioned earlier, Jive All Night by Martin Chris. That's a great new dance, too. You know that one. Let's carry on. Just a couple more from this lovely, cuddly room. And next up, Lynn, one from Lynn. Lynn Williams was teaching and taught a couple of her own dances. She taught I Had Some Help. But she also taught this one, which is called I Bottled It. I Bottled It goes like this.

I bottled it. Some great dance to see in the coach room with Reese and his awesome team members, regulars with Jamie. Love it, love it. These guys. One more for you from here. And Vicky was also on the list. Now, this dance from Vicky and Rosie is another absolute beginner dance. Some good ones for you this year, guys. This is called Monterey Medley. Finishing up with three rooms. Got time just to have a look at what's happening next year to finish the show too.

Wow, there you go, great stuff. Hope you're enjoying the music. The dances all went well. It was just a great event. It was lovely to be there and be part of it. Thanks for all the comments out there. Hope you're enjoying the listening, the music out there. Thanks for joining me. It makes it special. Going back to that DJC days, the radio means the world to me, especially now I can't do my classes with my legs. And it's just a buzz to get in here during the week and follow up on DJing duties and events and such like, and right back to that beginning comment. So thanks so much to Gary Lafferty from the DJ Collective, who got me into all of this. Starman, next year at this event, I'll put a poster up for you. It's going to be great. You have to wait until the 1st of August to book your tickets, and it'll be sitting by the PC at midnight to do that on that day. Watch out for news on that to make sure that is the day there. But put it in your diary. The special guests for the day events next time are Niels and Carl. So I'm going to finish with the one from each of them. Here's one from Niels. Go Niels. And this is You Cross My Mind. This one is the one that Fred brought to us at Jersey just a few weeks ago. Really well liked. So mark this down. Come to Boogie Fest next time and see Niels.

And maybe you want to come for Carl. Carl and Niels, what a great core lineup, plus all the other regulars. See the poster on the chat room, everybody, and get yourselves ready to dive in. It will sell out, so you'll have to be there to get yourself a ticket. It is certainly worth going to. I would say that, wouldn't I? But it's true. It's true. Finishing with a drink-related song, going back to Gary Lafferty's comments about the drinking orders. Yeah, it's like the DJs are bartenders. And here's a black label for you from Carl and, would you believe, Gary Lafferty to finish. There you go. I'm amazed. I've got 3 minutes left, enough time to play this song. All the best, everybody. Hugs at the door. Thank you. Happy dancing out there.

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The Sunday Chill. The Sunday Chill. Sundays, 5 to 7 p.m. Dim the lights, pour the wine, and relax with Michael. The Sunday Chill. The Sunday Chill.

Well, good evening, good morning, and good afternoon. Welcome to your Sunday chill. This is me, Michael Lynn, for Line Dancer Radio, at our new slot of 7 to 9 for all things smooth, gorgeous, and relaxing. And not my tickly cough. Don't know where I put this up. Kind of hot sweats, temperatures, really irritating cough, headache for the whole week. Really nasty if you catch it, so try and avoid it. Just keeping my fluids up and trying to get as much rest as I can, which is very difficult because I don't enjoy resting. I enjoy sleeping, but I just don't enjoy doing nothing. So here we go with the Sunday chill. We opened the show there with Kelsey Ballerina and Peter Pan. And there is a dance out to that by Matthew Signard called Peter Pan. Advanced Level Nightclub Tuesday from 2022. Keep it in the same year because it was a really good vintage. This is Big Wild and 6 to 9. This comes from Scott Blevings and Joe Totsis-Imansky West Coast Swing from 2022.

Oh, I love that one. So smooth. West Coast Swing from Joe Thompson, Diamansky and Scott Blevings. Sixes to Nines. Next up, one of my favourite voices of the 80s. This is Alison Moyet and Invisible. Amy Walker choreographed this dance called Invisible. And it is from 2009. It is a cha-cha-cha intermediate level. You also have an option by Leslie Clark as well called Feel Invisible. Here we go.

one of my all-time favourites there. Blue Sky from Mr. Niels Paulsen. Track is by Emily West and Keith Urban, and it's from 2010. Oh my God, it just builds and builds. And then when you add the double turn flourish when you get past wall two, it's just divine, darlings, divine. Okay, we're going to a Julian Neve dance that I loved, but it just disappeared. I think it was pre-COVID, so it kind of got lost because of that. This is Bloodstone from 2018. Track is by Guy Sebastian.

Oh, Bloodstone there from Neville Fister, Judy Harris, track by Guy Sebastian. One, I absolutely adored that dance. Okay, right. We're going to go to something a little bit more up to date and just keeping the usual flow, the usual gorgeousness and the calmness that we all love, love, love, love, love. And this comes from Gary O'Reilly and this is Beautiful Scars. It's a waltz from 2024. Alicia Reed is the artist and the track is Beautiful.

Oh, beautiful scars from Gary O'Reilly. Going to a classic song now. This is Sealed With A Kiss from Jason Donovan. Choreographed in 2007 by Winnie Yu. She used to run the website. I've forgotten its name now. Like Yahoo. Not Yahoo, but yeah, I remember what it was called, but it'll come to me. A fabulous kind of really, it was before really Coppernob and all the big sites, and this was the site to be. Yippee. And yeah, massive it was at the time. So this is Sealed With A Kiss, Improver Level Cha-Cha-Cha from 2007.

Oh, fabulous there. That is Shane McKeever and Rebecca Lee's The Scientist. It's a cover of the Coldplay track, this time by Tyler Ward and Lindsay Stirling, the violinist. That came out at Newcastle Newland. It just kind of disappeared, really. I think it was too kind of soft and gentle amongst all the far and ups at the moment. But yeah, really, really big heavy hitter, and then it just vanished faster. So shame, really, but really beautiful, beautiful track and beautiful dance. I just love all the space in it. Okay, right. I'm quickly going back to the chat. Let me just have a look. We have a few all with us, so welcome, welcome. Good evening to Tanya McDonnell White. How are you doing, my beautiful lady? Ashley Sims-Reese and Fiona Edwards and Susan Fryman. Welcome, welcome, everybody. Okay, next up, oh, we've got one from... I've just had that one. There we go. This is from Dan McKerney, and it's called Way Up High. It is from 2011. The track is by Charlene Serraria, and it's called Wherever You Will Go. The dance, Way Up High, High Intermediate Nightclub Two-Step from 2011.

Oh, absolutely beautiful there. Charlene Serrero with Wherever You Will Go. And the dance there comes from the fabulous Dan McKerney. Okay. We've now got one that is from, a bit more modern. This is from Yvonne Anderson from Scotland. And it is Birds of a Feather. This is by, the track is by Billie Eilish, or Eilish. And it's an absolute beginner level dance from 2024. Love this track.

heart is beating, I can feel the recipe. 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

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Absolutely love that one by Julia Wetzel from 2022, and the track is by Imagine Dragons. Okay, right. I hope you're all doing really well. We've got about 15 minutes of this first hour. Next up, we're going to go with a bit of liquor talking. This comes from Madison Glover. It is from Don Louie, the track, and this is an intermediate level dance. Love this track.

0: Liquor Talking. Absolutely loved that one from Madison Glover and a massive hit for her. Okay, right. Next up we have for you one from Mr. Fred Whitehouse and JP Madge. This is Flying Angels, doing really well for them. The track is Grace George and this is Angels, the acoustic cover of the Robbie Williams track.
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Acoustic version, Flying Angels there from JP Madge and Fred Whitehouse. Do check that out. Going with a classic now from 2000. This is Chili Cha Cha by A.T. Kinson. Who remembers this one? Intermediate level track by Jessica J. Oh, Chili Cha Cha.

Chili Chacha by A.T. Kinson. We're going smooth now with Pixie Lott and Cry Me Out. The dance comes from Melanie Jacobson. This is a rolling eight from 2009 Advanced Level.

Oh, there we have Cry Me Out there from Melanie Jacobson. Okay, so we're at about the halfway point of our show, so time for you to have those reminders of shows that you really, really will enjoy. There really is something for everybody.

Sorry there, nothing seems to be working for what I was wanting to do, but hey-ho, we'll still keep on playing. So yeah, like I said, there really is something that everyone online does. So this is going to be your break, and we'll be back with some more amazing tracks and dances and stuff for you to enjoy. Here we go.

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Welcome back to the second half of the Sunday Chill with me, Michael Lynn for Line Dancer Radio. Yes, this is your show dedicated to all the smooth and gorgeous and chilled music. A chance for you to catch your breath and just take some time out for yourself. We opened the second half of the show there with California King. That comes from Debbie Rushton. She was McLaughlin then. Beautiful track by Rihanna there. High intermediate level nightclub two-step. Okay, we're going to go with a little bit of a, where are we here? This is a Rolling Eight. It comes from Simon Ward and Linda McCormack. This is the Diva of All Divas, Mariah Carey. And this is Vision of Love. I absolutely, of course, everybody knows me, knows that I am a huge Mariah Carey fan. And oh, it goes without showing any opportunity to play her. I don't need an excuse. So this is, oh, so beautiful. And it's iconic. It's just, oh, single-handedly one of the best music records ever. And yeah, it goes just down. Here we go.

Oh, there we go. The Queen of All Queen. That's Vision of Love by Simon Ward and Linda McCormack. Keeping It Gorgeous. This is doing really well for them, and it's still not out, which is a real shame because the dance is beautiful and everyone needs to be doing this. This is On This Hill from Roy and Fiona Hadassah-Brotto, and the track is by Sienna Sparrow, Die on This Hill.

0: is mine.
1: Oh, classic there from Karen Headley. That is Dangerous Liaisons from 2004. Really, really old. Beautiful dance there. West Coast Swing, Brandy and Monica. Okay, Hedy McAdams, who did the dance Strawberry Wine, also did an amazing cha-cha-cha to Amy Winehouse's Back to Black. And this dance is called Back to Black Intermediate Cha-Cha-Cha from 2015.

Oh, absolutely gorgeous. Love it. Okay, next up we've got Stephen Rodriguez and The Letter. This is Gregory Davois and Jessica Camps and The Letter, Advanced Level Waltz from 2025.

Oh, beautiful stranger there from Gary O'Reilly. A dance I don't think gets enough attention, and I absolutely love it. This is Double Back by JP Madge, Tim Johnson, and Fred Whitehouse. Choreographed in 2021. The track is by Dee Nice, and this sounds like how I imagine Michael Jackson would sound if he was still alive with us today.

Oh, love that. No Plans for Love. And that is Double Back from JP, Fred and Tim Johnson. Right, okay. And next up I have for you, this is going to be Smoke and Mirrors from Joey Warren. I was obsessed with this. It was released at one of the Strictly Stokes, when it was at Stoke, back in 2010. And I loved this.

Welcome back there. That was Desire by Craig Bennett from 2004, track by Kylie Minogue. Oh, yes, indeed. From that one, from that gorgeous kind of breathy sexual voice, we're going to go to something a bit more angsty. This is Pink and Perfect. This might be the dirty version. Just bear with me a second. We are after Watershed, actually. So the track is by Pink, like I said. And the dance comes from Guyton Monday.

0: Oh, the lovely voice of John Denver there.
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0: And that was Annie's Song, which the dance You Fill Up My Senses comes from Alan Birchall. Right, we've got about 8 minutes left. Oh, so where I want to go with this one because I love it. This is Garth Brooks and the Red Strokes. I wrote a dance out to this called Moonlight on Canvas. It wasn't very good, but the track is really great. So, and it's by iconic Garth Brooks, and this comes from 2005.

Oh, I'm getting all nostalgic over that one. Oh, gorgeous. That is A Moonlight on Canvas. The dance for me, like I said, wasn't very good, but we need to write the rubbish ones in order to be able to get better and write the good ones. So

Every dance that I've ever written, or that every choreographer I'm sure has written, they all say it's about growth and it brings you through to that space where you're a better choreographer. So it's, I couldn't have got to the dances where I am now if it wasn't for those kind of not so great ones. But the track is so awesome. That is Garth Brooks and the Ridge Strokes. We've got a little bit of time left, so we've got time for one more. This is going to be The Fall by Rachel McEnany-White, and the track is by Cody Johnson. Intermediate level, Nightclub Two-Step.

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1: Right, guys, that comes to the end of our show. I just want to say thank you for tuning in. It means the world to me. And thank you for chilling with me here on The Sunday Chill. If you need anything, just reach out. We're only at the end of a message. Stay safe, look after yourself. And there'll be no show for me next coming Sunday because I'll be in France. It's Southern France at Festiline. So can't wait to see you all very soon. Take care and much love. Bye-bye.

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1: It's time to carry on up the line with Dave Morgan.

And here we are once again. It's time to carry on up the line here, and it's a Monday evening here in the UK on the 18th of May 2026. So welcome, welcome one and all. Good morning, good afternoon, wherever you are in the world. And you're tuned in with me, Dave Morgan, bringing you your top 20 teach of the week. Once again, thank you so much, everybody, for joining in on the poll, what you're teaching and what you're learning. Week specific, thank you so much again for the amount of votes and the amount of entries, dances that have been done all over the place. It's really, really interesting to see what's going on here, there and everywhere in all corners of the world. So I thank you very much indeed. If you want to come and join in the fun and the chat and you want to drop by and come and say hi, head over to the Line Dancer Radio chat room and on Facebook. I'll be happy to give you a shout out indeed. So what a great list we have tonight, your top 20 that have been voted in. And then later on in the show, we've got what was bubbling under this week. And if we have time, we have a couple of new ones. Again, what I call new that do feature in within the poll. One or two that I would imagine we may see in the top 20. So, welcome. Sorry to say last week, I apologise, obviously last week's show was not abandoned, we had lots on. Obviously, as you know, we were over in Southport supporting the LDF Extreme Challenge, and as you know, I'm one of the many ambassadors, an active ambassador, try and do as much as I can to raise awareness and indeed raise funds for the LDF. What a weekend we had indeed. Good, and they say we had the weekend itself was marvellous with the people, but we did have a couple of personal issues as well, which got in the way. I had a slight car accident. Everybody was okay. There was nobody else involved. So nobody panic or worry about that. But yeah, managed to cause £600 worth of damage to the car. But it's all done. It's all sorted. Again, that started off the weekend for us, but of course the weekend, as you know, was an absolute flying success. What a time we had, and an exhausting time, right from the beginning. But again, it was such a, say, we all pulled together to make the event a success. We unfortunately, of course, we didn't have our dear Helen O'Malley with us. But she had handed over the mantle to Heather Barton to organise and organise the weekend. And it was Max, thanks to Heather and, of course, indeed, Dave and Pauline Baycroft for everything they do. Dave was, of course, the master DJ, putting in so many hours over the entire course of the weekend, the Friday night, the workshops in the morning. And then, of course, the Extreme Challenge itself. Pauline looked after everybody, Mama P, and did a marvellous job indeed, as she always does. We had the team leaders, as we were called. So myself, Hayley Wheatley, Dee Musk, and Maggie Gallagher. And of course, Heather was a team leader as well. But and there we are. That was it. And dance till dawn. Amazing stuff. But what a wonderful group of people came to join us at the event. Not only were we joined, joined at the event. Of course, we also linked up with the US. And thanks to, of course, our very own Line Dancer Radio DJ, Mr. Craig Statt, and of course his lovely wife Donna, the fabulous Rona Kay from New York, also hosted their 12-hour marathon, which coincided with us as we danced. And then also to mention the fabulous Angels, Debbie and Lorraine Monaghan, of course, down on the south coast of the UK. They held their 12-hour marathon as well, raising a mighty amount for the Lion Dance Foundation. So again, very successful indeed. But of course, it came so on the. As I said, I started off the weekend with a little bump in the car, and then of course, as you are now all aware, and I know I'm obviously allowed to now say, but we obviously lost a very great friend, a very very dear friend of our family, and of course, to many of you out there, Julie Carr. Julie Carr was a line dancer as a LDF ambassador, but a great friend of us for many many years, and an instructor.
instructor and choreographer. I spent many a time at the dance studio in Preston, DJing, teaching, and supporting the events. But we had a friendship outside of that. And of course we learned of that again on the Friday night. So it was all a little, I say. The whole weekend itself was emotional because, of course, we were there to, of course, remember Steve Healy's passing a year on, again, certainly celebrate his legacy that, of course, he's left us behind. Yes, there was a lot of emotions indeed. So I'm afraid last Monday I was a little more than exhausted, rather than just physically. There was a lot of emotions going as well. So I'm sorry, guys, but here we are. I'm back. I'm back this week for you. Let's have a great, fabulous show. So those who are tuned in, or those I know, well, I know those who were tuned in, the ones that have appeared on the Line Dancer Radio chat room, I'm going to say a big hello to you guys and thank you, and a very warm welcome to joining us tonight. So let's have a look in the wonderful world of Facebook. Well, of course, here we are. So Julie Lockton Broy is in the house this evening. She's tuned in while she's driving home from work, going to be driving home from work. So thanks, Jules. Thanks for coming and joining us. Of course, Julie spent, best part of 8 years here on Line Dancer Radio. With us all, lots of happy memories indeed. So thanks for coming and joining us. Bev Thompson, hello to you and Emma. I hope you guys are well. Looking forward to seeing you somewhere soon. Will it be Eurodance? Will it be World Dance Masters? But I'll be seeing you soon. Lou Catlin, good morning to you. She said, we'll have you on while she's getting ready and heading into the office. No time to chat though, but I always say that. Yeah. You'll, like you say, you'll be up and about dancing around in your office soon, but hey, retirement's on the hill, isn't it? It's on the horizon for you. And we've got our lovely, here we are, we've got Noel and Jeff are also tuned in with us as well. Thank you guys for coming and joining us. And there they are, bless them, in the mantle of Carry On Spying this week. Adrian Checkley, he's just rocked home from class. So I hope you've had a good one, and thanks for coming and joining in. If you are just tuned in silently, hope you enjoy tonight's show. Hope you enjoy the tunes. I'm sure there'll be lots that you will be expecting tonight, and maybe some surprises along the way. So here we go, guys. Let's head into tonight's Top 20.

So, guys, we're going to start off this week with I Can't Blame Texas from Tracy Ball. This is a beginner line, say, level line dance. We know that it's out there. We have also got Blame Texas is out there. But this is the one, again, that there's been that's come in and hadn't been voted from you. It's all, again, as ever, guys, I always encourage everyone. It's an international poll, no matter where you are. So please, please vote if again. But this is the one over here in the clearly as well. It's been enjoyed in the UK. So here we go. This is Cody Johnson.

So there we go, everybody. I Can't Blame Texas. That started us off there. It was from Tracy Ball. Beginner level line dance, indeed. So, welcome, Sinead. Sinead, of course, welcome to Norway. Say good evening to you. She says, hi, Dave and family and fellow listeners. Hope you're all well. It's been a while, but finally managing to tune in live for a wee while at least. Looking forward to the top 20 poll. So thank you for coming and joining us tonight. And Lou says, 7 more actual working days, if anyone's counting. And also, sounds like you have most of the gang apart from our Jean. Well, my parents just don't seem to be around, and I spoke to them yesterday as well. So they must be gallivanting. Yeah, indeed. And Jean, well, Jean's probably living it up. Living it up down in Bagster House, probably. If there's a live artist on. So she's out and about. She's probably out and about. So here we go. From there, we had I Can't Blame Texas. And we're going to go and move on then to a higher improver level dance from Michelle Risley and Rob Fowler. Yes, here we are with their Hot Country Boy. This has been doing very, very well out there indeed. And track comes from Country and Indie. So most of you should be familiar with this one by now.

So there, everybody, Hot Country Boy, what a cracking track that is. Higher improver level there from Michelle Risley and Rob Fowler. They're coming in at number 19 this week. So again, indeed, let's say if you're teaching that one, hopefully it's going to say it's gone down well in your classes. And I say just catching up here, making sure. Good evening to Annette Paulson as well. I believe you're has also tuned in to tonight. So as I go look through the book of face, just making sure that I haven't missed anybody out, because it just jumbles everybody up. It never actually gives you everything in order. Oh, life would be so simple, wouldn't it? Well, we have a couple of new entries this week here on Line Dance on the poll. And this being one of them. So here we are from a, as I used to call it, a, Uncle Tom Cobley and all, but yeah, we're used to this now. So following the Portland event, this year's outing is Sweet Portland Dreams, coming in at number 18 this week. And this has been brought to you by Simon Ward, Niels Poulsen, and Guyton Mundy, Jean-Pierre Madge, Amy Bailey, Amy Glass, okay, whichever you refer, and of course Rebecca Lee. There, this is a higher intermediate level dance. And here we are, Sweet Portland Dreams, Eurythmics, Annie Lennox, Dave Stewart. Away we go.

So there we are indeed. There, well, there's a classic track for you, if ever there was one there. The Eurythmics there, Sweet Dreams. And of course, Sweet Portland Dreams, number 18 this week there, from Simon, Niels, Guyton, Jean-Pierre, Amy and Rebecca. So there we are, guys. Look out for that one. Awesome track. I mean, I did see earlier, was it, I think I saw Suzanne Simpson comment about the dancer girl. I think one of her says her current favourite out there at the moment. So, next up for you, but before we do, Matron, she says, I'm a bit late. Our lovely Sue Bell, class ran over, but I'm just packing up now, I see. We're just adding a few more dancers in, but lovely, lovely Sue, thank you for coming and joining us. Our Jean's got internet issues. Thank you, Noel, for letting us know. Indeed, so I hope, let's hope that our Jean is back, is back on air soon, back with us all. Next up for you then tonight. So where we are, we've got a beginner, high improver, high intermediate. Well, let's go with the solid intermediates now at number 17. 17 comes from Mr. Shane McKeever and Niels Poulsen. Intermediate level. Now, this dance has been out for a while indeed, and it's been in and out of the poll of the top 20 teach. But there we are, it's back in again. So I think this is it at the moment. We have that many dancers out and about for you, try and pick up, learn, teach in your classes, etc. So here we are. This is Thick Skin, and this is Lauren Spencer-Smith.

And there we are, everybody there. Thick Skin there from Shane McKeever and Niels Paulsen. Intermediate level there, number 17 this week. So there we are. I say it's been out for, I say some of these dances have been out and about for a little while now. But again, it's great to see different people, I say different people now, adding them to their lists and teaching. Thank you very much, guys, who are at the moment, I can see, is abiding by the rules. For the teaching poll, of course, guys, it's what is about what's taught and what they say taught and learned. And don't please forget the 4 weeks. Your 4 weeks, guys, that's it. Some of you, your 4 weeks are up this week. So, sorry, guys, if you've had them this week, well, you'll be getting a message. Again, we try and keep this saying, keep the rules as tight as I can, just to keep the poll just as again. So the poll is as transparent. It's with integrity. It's just, again, that was always what this was meant for. It was a guide. It was a guide for instructors. Again, of what is out there. No, by no means was a kind of you had to teach them all. And I do see people say each week how many they've taught from that list, and they're happy and this and the other. It's not, guys, it's even if you took one off the list. It's about what is this. It's literally there is, guys, is what everyone's doing out there. Loads of you are taking the time in which to contribute, and I thank you very much. And it is quoted by a lot of our sort of again leading lights in the line dance world, that it really is, in terms of charts, it's certainly one that is reflective of what is actually being done on a wider scale. Okay, country to country, of course, there's going to be differences where people will have local choreographers, etc., etc. You know what I'm saying. So thank you, but again, I really do thank guys people are still contributing week in, week out, and it is open to everybody, dancers, instructors, choreographers. You know, the only route I say, guys, if you've taught a dance, choreographers, that's fine, you are welcome to add it to the list, but please again, it is not to be added and to be used as a self-promotional tool. It is a fact out there that it's been done and people have learned it, and it is week specific, so that's why the poll changes from week to week. It's what people are, you know, you get a list of ones that everyone's having a go at and ones that people are introducing. Next one up then for Mr. Jamie Barnfield. Well, Mr. Jamie Barnfield has had a very, very busy week indeed, of course, because it was his birthday last week. And of course, Jamie has, of course, hosted his event Boogie Fest. So again, looking at some of the dancers to come out of that and the comments, etc., etc. So improver level though, here we are. And as I told Jamie, especially on his birthday, he needed to shake his ass. And of course, at 16, it's Electro Shake. Track comes from Vi Music.

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So there we are indeed, the electro shake there from Mr. Jamie Barfield, improver level. Welcome to my parents, and sorry we're late tonight. I had a surprise call from my uncle, says Marilyn, and Amy Gross is, oh, hi, I'm late, but I'm here. That's all that matters. It's all that matters. Thank you for coming and joining in with tonight's fun. So I hope there you are all in, you can say, say wherever you are, in your living rooms or in your kitchens, wherever, I hope you're all shaking your asses. So great, great stuff indeed. So what a great start, okay, with some of our fabulous dancers. Noel just said, it's Wednesday, Wednesday's teach this week. So fabulous stuff indeed, Noel. Thanks for letting us know. So there we are, straight into our first five. So we've had a little bit of everything, beginner, high improver, intermediate, high and high intermediate two. So as we go on then, number 15 this week goes to Gary O'Reilly, Maggie Gallagher, Fred Whitehouse and Shane McKeever. Now this is their advanced level Dusit Duram. Now it's been around for a while, but of course we've only recently had the release of the step sheet a couple of weeks ago. So that's it now, people getting their teeth into it as such. And as I mentioned, especially Maggie Gallagher. Maggie, of course, was in Southport at the LDF Extreme Challenge, and I have to say, I do not know where that woman actually gets her energy from. It's incredible that she came, was out in France. Over in France at an event, and then hot-footed it from that from that event over to Southport to be there to be able to do the 12-hour marathon with actually. So basically the poor woman hadn't slept within like 24-48 hours. Just incredible. The lady she is just amazing. So I do really totally take my hat off to Maggie. And Maggie was the last of the sessions as well. So Maggie concluded the 12th hour, the last hour of the 12th hour marathon. Indeed. So there we are. Dusit Duram. So how many of you got this on your list? How many of you have done it? Not there. How did it go? Was it a hit in your classes? Do you think it's going to be around for a long time? Here's Mira Omar.

So there, everybody there. Dusit Duram, indeed. Now, Amy says, I haven't learnt Dusit Duram yet, but people seem to love it. And we do love Hush Hush here, choreographed by that same crew, indeed. Yes, Blair likes Hush Hush. That's one of her favourite, I want to say, one of her favourite dancers. Well, she seems to, well, she likes a lot of dancers. And Blair virtually danced nearly at... virtually danced nearly everything as well. Actually, I'll give Blair her due, although I say granted, I'm sure Mag would say, but Blair is a spring chicken, I suppose. But yeah, I have to take my hat off to indeed Blair and indeed Debbie. Their stamina as well, because of course they came over to the LDF Extreme. A lot of you don't know, but they came over on the Friday to support the Friday night, of course, hosted by Heather and Dave. And again, then they were up early in the morning. They drove all the way back to Manchester, early morning, because Blair had a football final to go to. All the way back, and then drove all the way back, then came back to Southport, then as soon as that had finished, to then come and do the challenge. So indeed, some troopers there, absolute, you know, if anyone, when people say they're exhausted, I certainly take my hat off to them for that. And Noel says, no one will ever call, of course, Electro Shake by its proper name. Will be called and requested as Shake Your Ass. Yes, it probably will be for many, many years to come. So there we are, Dusit Duram, cracking track. So, speaking of Heather Barton, she's up next at number 14 this week with her intermediate level dance, Our Second Chance. This has been doing very, very well out there since it was released. Again, it's been in the charts now. Has been in the charts, has been in the poll. And as I speak, of course, about the charts as well. Yes, indeed, guys. Don't forget, when you're tuning in, say, especially when Dave does the chart show. And incidentally, just to mention, of course, Dave, you will have noticed, Dave has got yet another new show here on Line Dancer Radio, which is fortnightly on Wednesdays, called A World of Dance. But yes, indeed, make sure you're getting your votes into linedancerweb.com, because of course that is all integral to, of course, the Crystal Boot Awards. The poll results do go, and Dave does, the poll results do also get included. They go over to Dave. So guys, it couldn't be any better, could it, really? So there we are. So Our Second Chance, and the track here from Hira Bjork, of course, You and I. So away we go.

So there we are, guys, our second chance from Heather Barton, intermediate level dance. Some of you are old enough, those who've been around the block, will probably remember the dance You and I years ago from Ollie Gear, which we all say we all did back then. But as ever, now, obviously, as we've moved down the line now, we obviously tracks have been, being reused. Again, for a lot of new influx of obviously all new people that are coming into line dance these days, which is a great thing. You say we need absolutely new blood, fresh blood coming into our, of course, absolute beginner classes and etc. To keep line dancing alive, and it certainly is at the moment in all different ways. So there we are, from one intermediate though to another, and number 13 this week then goes to Madison Glover and Simon Ward with Giddy Up, Get Down. Now, this one had been in the poll for several weeks, and I'd not actually seen it until we were up in our event back in Carlisle. It was the first time I actually got to see it actually being danced, being done on the floor. And it's funny, isn't it, when you think I haven't seen stuff, and then all of a sudden, once you've seen it once, you get to see it time and time again. So here we are, Giddy Up, Get Down, and the track from Twinnie.

So there we are, giddy up and get down there. So we're from Madison and Simon. Now, I'm assuming, Marilyn, so we love this track, but I'm assuming by the time of your postage, you probably meant the one before that one. And the artist is called Hera Bjork. That was for, of course, Heather's Our Second Chance. So there we are. We've had Giddy Up, Get Down. Now we're going on to one of my current favourites, and we're going over to Ireland to go and join Mr. Frank Heelan with his easy intermediate level dance, Let Me Be Your Reason. So I taught this one in the workshops last weekend. Again, we had the workshops kindly brought to us. Of course, we had one from Heather, one from Hayley and Dee. And, of course, naturally, they, of course,

they just, for whatever reason, they get lost. They like get lost in the shuffle, as such, with all the dancers that are out there, and people always pick the more established choreographers. And it is hard. It's hard for people there to get their dancers out. So, again, this is thanks to, though, the teaching poll, because without the poll, I wouldn't probably have seen this dance, or it wouldn't have come to my attention in such a way. And this arrived in the poll, and I thought, right, this is a new one. I need to go and have a look at this, which I do, if I've not heard of it, and go and check them out, go and watch the videos if they're available, etc. And of course I went and found this one and thought, wow, what a fabulous dance. And then I sort of took this one when we went, I was in Carlisle, as I teach on our weekend up there, and this is one of the dances that I taught, and I thought, why not, I'm going to teach it at the LDF event, because again, it has some fabulous lyrics to the song, and it's called Let Me Be Your Reason. So we are easy intermediate level there from Frank Heelan. It's a fabulous track, dance. A lot of lovely comments from people who attended. It went down very well in Carlisle, and again, people, instructors who were at last weekend said they were definitely going to be taking this one back and teaching at their classes. So again, Frank, I hope this does starts to take off for you on a more of a international basis. People do look at this. So we are, here we are. This is from You and Me Harmony.

So there we go, what an awesome track that is indeed. Let Me Be Your Reason, the dancer from Frank Healing, Easy Intermediate Level. And I'm just having a little chat here, because obviously, yes, this upcoming weekend. So, yes, I am heading over to Yorkshire. I'm heading this weekend to be Kathy Hodgson's DJ for LDF Yorkshire. So, of course, we'll be out there once again. Again, raising funds for the Line Dance Foundation. So there we are. So again, it's been a great year indeed to be able to support the events down in Wales with Mark and Chris, of course, in March. There, of course, at the Extreme Challenge as ever. And then again, very honoured indeed for Kathy Hodgson to ask me to be her DJ this year. And indeed, she's asked me already for next year. So yeah, I hope we've got a nice crowd coming over to York. And again, it's quite special, really. For me, in a way, because it's being held at the Huntington Working Men's Club, which, of course, that's where Rachel McEnany had all her classes those years ago, and that's where I used to go and stand in, say, when she was away, and take her classes for. And, of course, we've got Amy over there now. So it'd be lovely again. It'd be lovely to, catch up with Amy and hopefully see some familiar faces. So I hope people are going to come and support. There'll be some fabulous, fabulous raffle prizes along the way, guys. and we've got some games lined up. And then we also, in the evening, you've got live entertainment from Kenny Jr. As well, for those who like their live artists. So great stuff indeed. So very much looking forward to this weekend. Going on then. So there we are. Let Me Be Your Reason there. And on to number 11. So as ever. So as it goes, of course, we sometimes can't help that there are dancers all released at the same time to the same track. This being one of them. So in your poll this week at number 11, we have an improver level dance called Run Run River from, of course, Luke Shrimpton from Wales. So that's got in there this week. Now, so incidentally, I learnt last weekend Heather Barton's dance, Angel Above Me, which is to the same track. So difference being here is that Luke's dance is a 32 count improver and Heather's is 64. But again, so I can only comment. I've done Heather's dance, which we all enjoyed, like we say, enjoyed last weekend. But there we are, of course, now, say, so we've got another one. And I do believe, as I've looked out and about as well, we have also, I think there's also a dance, Run Run River, also from, from a German choreographer as well. So you're also across the globe. You're going to be spoiled for choice. So here we are. This comes from Stick Figure. Here we are.

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Wheels on fire, rolling down the road. Bringing together the worlds of abled and disabled dancers into one community with We'll Dance Together.

So there we go indeed there. So concluding the first 10 of the top 20 tonight, that was Run, Run, River there from Luke Shrimpton in Prevost Level. But of course, there we are. You'll be splitting the floors out there, of course, indeed. But there we are. That's the nature of the game. So indeed, but I've just been informed by, of course, our lovely, sort of lovely producer. Where would we be without our Debbie? As I've just played Nick, of course, Dave, and I've just played Nick's jingle as well. But Nick is not with you, is not with you live this week, due to appointments, etc. So just in case some there you were lining yourselves up. Next up then, so we're going into tonight's top 10. What have we got for you here? So as I look down the list, I would say, each one here is definitely, again, is familiar. I say there's no totally brand new, brand new entry. That's also because we had one that went in last week. Indeed, they're all out and about. So we're going to start off with Mr. Simon Ward, number 10 this week, with his intermediate level dance, This One Is For You, the track from Xania Monet.

There, what a fab track that is indeed. Yes, and as Amy's just said, the song is so moving, so I'm hoping to learn this one. So yes, indeed, I hope you do get to learn that soon. So again, the fabulous, all the videos that are out there, there's plenty of instruction videos, but honestly the best one is watching Simon dance with Madison and Joe. Really, really lovely indeed. So there we are. This one is for you. And going back to Noel. So tell Dave what you have this evening for nibbles and tipples, of course. Oh, it's just a coffee for you. No nibbles, as they had a late dinner. So, of course, the nibbles and tipples, guys, for those who haven't been with me for years, but most of you have, here on Line Dancer Radio. How that came about, well, basically, and a lot of it came from lockdown. Again, while everyone was, was at home, tuned in, and of course, what else there? People joined in, and everybody had all kinds of nibbles and tipples going on at that time. But of course, as the world came back to normal eventually, and everybody's lives returned, all that stopped, and everyone started being good again. So everyone started being really healthy again on evenings, and of course the nibbles and tibbles thing. So none of you I really admit to much, apart from lovely Sue. Sue Bell admits to a few naughty nibbles on an evening after class. So there we are. So I'm just sat here. We had a late meal as well, just really before the show. Because yes, football season in terms of matches is over now at the moment, but still training still goes on. So Blake's been football training this evening. So yes, I'm just here happily now with a nice grape juice. as I'm entertaining you. So there we are, guys. Next up for you then, where are we going? Number 9, and we're back to Maggie G, and I did laugh at your comment earlier, Amy, about you said you met Maggie at the Windy City event and you just get tired watching her. So here we are, this is Maggie's dance, Light Up My Heart, at number 9, and the track comes from Michael Patrick Kelly.

So there we go, guys. That was from Maggie Gallagher there. And for those who've just got, just for the recording here, just for, we've had a little break. We've just, I'm afraid, the internet's just crashed, has just gone on us for, so wonderful stuff indeed. But I'll just carry on for you guys, and we'll be, so be back for you guys live. But there we are, it's all on the recording. So that was lovely. Light Up My Heart there from Maggie there, number 9 this week, improver level. So yes, I'm just, so I'm going to waffle just for a little moment now, and just while we, just while we sort of get reconnected, and then away we go again. So you guys can say enjoy the music. So yes, I have just posted on the group, just to let everybody know. So there we are. So this week, where are we going with this one then? So of course, said we're away. What have we got coming up this year? So we have, of course, the LDF event, and then what's coming? Well, Eurodance is on its way, isn't it, in June for everybody. So I hope some of them, I'm going to see some of you there, and hopefully let's just see what happens now. I think we might be back live again. Yes, indeed, I think we are. So yeah, we've got a fabulous Eurodance coming up with everybody. And then what have we got from there? World Dance Masters again. That's going to say is nearly upon us. Less than 90 days away, no pressure. Again, all those fabulous competitors going through their paces. Midland Masters is, of course, this coming weekend as well. Blair will be competing. Deb and Blair are all on their way down there. Of course, well, I'm heading to Yorkshire, so I'm afraid it's not... Yeah, I'm afraid it's a bit sad this weekend because we're not all there together as the Morgan family. But there we go. It is what it is. And then I've got a couple of Kings Hill events, and I'm off to Germany too. To Mary B. Friedrich's event. Looking very much looking forward to that, and then going over with our fellow DJ, Mr. Michael Lynn, again. We're along with a fabulous cast of others. We've got a fabulous Mark and Chris, and Esmeralda's there. And I'm not going to mention everyone in case I forget, in case I leave anybody out. But yeah, looking forward to that indeed. And then we're off to Wales later on in the year. To Chris and Mark's event with Mr. Fred Whitehouse. So lots going on. Lots, it's great to be back as such on the the line dance scene, because I have felt a little bit out of it and with my work here, there, and everywhere. But there we go. It's great. It's get me able to fit things in again and get wherever we can and get some of these dances. And we learned so many dances for the LDF Extreme Challenge. Was great. So it was a crash course between me and Blair. We made a pact as well now that's something we're going to do. That's going to do it. Say we're going to do keep up with some of the dances. So when we're out and about. So there we are. Lovely. Now, so we had Light Up My Life heading over to number 8. Then higher improver level this week. Madison Glover, and with her dance Role Model. Again, another track where you've got a few dancers, different levels all to it, but this is the one that you all seem to have embraced on the whole. And here we are, the fabulous Ella Langley.

So there we go there. That was Ella Langley there, and then we say role model. And Sue's just said that both the track and the dance say are going down well in their classes too. So great to hear. Amy says, role model, this one I've learned. I don't get to do it every week, but I do like it. And yes, indeed. So I'm not sure if you saw. Yes, but our line dance community on this side of the pond has a new private pilot. That would be Anna Zymansky, I assume that you are referring to. Indeed. So... many congratulations to our lovely Anna. We didn't get to see Anna, did we, at the boot. There we are. So hopefully I'm back with you all again now. You weren't away a long time, were we? There we are, thanks to our fabulous, fabulous internet. I'm surprised with all, we've got loads of work going on here at the moment. I'm surprised we've got any. So right, where are we going now then? Well, intermediate land. Number 7 this week goes to Carl Harry Winson with his dance Fever Dream. And speaking of which, Carl Harry Winson has just joined the Line Dance Foundation Ambassadors group. Saw that advertised earlier, so welcome to a large team, and again, looking forward, Carl, to seeing all the fundraising events that you're going to be doing for the Line Dance Foundation, and creating the awareness, because so many people still are not aware. They still do not know what the Line Dance Foundation is about. The events I go to, and I always do something for the LDF and create awareness, and it's just amazed how many people still just don't know about it. So indeed, it's great to have yet another ambassador to be able to spread the word. So here we are. Here's Carl's Fever Dream. This is Alex Warren.

So there we are. Short and sweet, that one, isn't it? The track's over there. It's over pretty quickly there. Fever Dream, though. Alex Warren there from Carl Harry Winston. So, yes, Amos. So, oh, no, I hadn't seen that. So, yes, Amos and Anna's been a pilot for a bit. Well, I did think that. And she's done flight school and working to complete in-air hours to apply for airlines. The new private pilot, as of the May the 4th, is our very own sweet Canadian friend who now lives in California. Of course, Tajali Smith. So, yes, indeed. And I'm just trying to recall when the last time we saw Tajali. I think, did she come over for Eurodance? A little while ago now. And Amy says, we haven't done Fever Dream, but Carl's No Time to Talk is a definite favourite at class. It's just fun. So thank you for sharing that with us too. So here we are from Fever Dream. We're now going to Jive All Night. Number 6 this week goes to, of course, Mark Fennell and Chris Godden with their fabulous Beginner Dance. So away we go.

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All the latest from a DJ life on the road in Europe.

So there we are indeed, Jive All Night. Now, Sue Bell, just because when we say lost earlier, I did missed about what your naughty nibble tonight. So haven't got much in, she says, but there was one piece of coffee and walnut cake left. So you've demolished that. And just commenting as well, she said, to be honest, I wasn't going to do Jive All Night. I looked at it, but it wasn't that appealing to me. However, I was at a Kings Hill weekend on Saturday, and the lovely Sandra Speck taught and played it, and I really liked it. The floor was packed too, and so it looks like it's going to be very popular indeed. I think it can be. We all, because we all are driven by tracks, don't we? We listen to a track and it's one of them, don't we? Think, oh, we really like that track, or you'd think, no, that's not for me. And I think sometimes if you hear the track and you think, no, that's not for me, you don't think, oh, I must go and look at the dance. But I've always said that over the years, it's amazing. It's always to do with choreography, I think, as well. So you might hear a track and think, no, okay, maybe not be for me. But when you get up and you learn a dance and it's choreographed so well and fits to a piece of music, you then actually can appreciate it. And that's happened to me on various things many, many times over the years, where I will be honest, I've turned my nose up and gone, oh no. as you get older, you're allowed to be a bit more selective, you're allowed to be a little bit more picky. But there's so many times where I've actually, even past where I've actually gone, oh no, and I've actually thought, God no, I absolutely detest that. And then got up, learned that, and actually it becomes a dance I actually really like. But there we are. So yeah, giving it a whirl. So get out there, Sue. It's time, you need to get there. You need to be out there jiving all night. So there we are then. So we've made it then, guys, into tonight's top five. Let's just find ourselves a corner table, shall we? Number five, it's Madison and the lovely Joe Thompson Zymanski. This is their intermediate level dance at number five this week.

There we are, loving the corner table. Noel there in the chat room here. He says, I quite like the track, but so many other good dancers to consider. Firstly, well, there is so many, but I quite like that. If you're wanting something smooth, then I'll go and have a look at that one. So where are we then? So, well, in terms of my first play of this, I'm here on Line Dance Radio, because, of course, you just got the poll list last week from me. This is Simon Ward's new one, a new dance improver level called Opalite, coming at number four this week. Not surprised to see it here at number four on the teaching chart. So here we are for you, Taylor, you Swifties out there. Say one of our directors, at work is a Swifty, indeed. So again, this is something that she'd enjoy if she danced.

So there we are there. Taylor Swift there, Oh Polite there from Mr. Simon Ward. Noel says, think that's going to be on your near soon teach list. That's quite popular. Well, it seems to be out there. It's definitely been taught or learnt. And Amy hasn't done it yet. And she says, sorry, Simon, I'm not a fan of Taylor. But no worries, I still love Simon and plenty of his choreography. This is it, you can't like everything. Sue says she taught Jive All Night in class, a class, you see, and they loved it. So I'm loving the track corner table and plan to do that soon. So good to see what's on your teach list, what's out there. There's plenty of dancers, as we know, being released. And as I look down and say the poll, all the dancers that come in excess, you know, every week now, there seems to be there's an excess of 100 entries of what people are doing out there. So it's very interesting to see. Yeah, spoilt for choice, aren't we, really? Well, this one's come back into the chart and it comes straight back in at number three. So, these are things that I always look for as well. So, we get a run of particularly, what I say, popular dancers, and we know they're being done. When I'm out and about, and so you know that they are being the floor. But then something will go and you think, right, is that it now? Is it those that have taught, is that it, you know? You've done it now, you've all taught it, you've learnt it, and that's it. And some of those dancers fade away, but there are ones that always seem to just reappear, and this being one of them. And it's probably no surprise with it being an absolute beginner dance, because, of course, again, as I keep seeing new people, new classes, new absolute beginner dancers popping up here, there and everywhere, it's no shock to me that then something new will add a dance to the poll, because they have, quite rightly so, they have just taught it, or if you're a new dancer, just learnt it. And of course, it's Gary Lafferty's Ziggy coming in at number three this week. Also, rather popular artist, Ziggy in the house. Quite a few choreographers now using this artist's tracks. So away we go.

And there we go, number three, Ziggy. Now, I did actually say, who of those who've been dancing long enough, who've been around as long as I have in line dance, who remembers the dance? Now, I say original dance, Ziggy, obviously not to this, obviously not to that track. And but yes, there was a dance many, many years ago we used to, which was called Ziggy. I don't know if anyone, yes, no, maybe, no, Jeff. Now, love this. Now, Sue, thank you for sharing with this with us, although I don't think your mother will be that impressed. But she, Dave, I should tell you about mother this week. Now, she's not a happy bunny, bless her. Now, for those of you who are not aware, so I have met Sue Bell's lovely, lovely mum. I met her in Skipton when I was hosting a Kings Hill event. But we'd heard all about Sue's mum's antics going to class. And her Bacardi, etc. But she says her top teeth are on a plate and they've broken. She says she reckons she was eating a soft donut when it broke. However, my niece who was there says she took it out to eat the donut and dropped it on the floor. So we had a trip to the dentist and he said it could be fixed. It came back and now she says she can't get it back in properly. But her dentist is away on holiday for 2 weeks, so she's having to manage with the bottom teeth only. Oh, God, your poor mum. Oh, dear. And there she is. There's a, again, it's not funny, you know. It's the same. She's rude to mock the afflicted. Oh, dear, bless her. Yeah, you'll have to be extra nice to her now, then, for 2 weeks. Now, Amy, oh, thank Amy's just given a little rundown of what she's been teaching. We've most recently learned Sweet Portland Dreams, which, of course, we heard earlier. Rule My World from Chris Jacks and Kevin Formosa. Off the Track, Back to Me from Bradley Mather. And Disco Snails and Mediterranean Groove, Chris J. And we love this one. So there we are. Thanks, Amy. Thanks for letting us know what you've been doing as well. And yes, no, yeah, true. As people go away to events all weekend, see dancers, their teachers need to revisit these dancers as they get asked for teach. Yes, there is a thing with that, though. If you've already, as a teacher, you've put it out that you've taught it to your main classes and you've done the 4 weeks, you're not allowed to post that back out just because you've just had to revisit it for the class. All levels of dancers, classes, beginner to intermediate, love this dance from Gary. Yes, well, we did it again. We danced it once as classes, beginner to intermediate, love this dance from Gary. Yes, well, we did it again. We danced it while we were in Southport.

So there we go. Wild West and Wicked there from Mr. Rob Fowler at number two. So what do you think made it to number one this week? Well, let's find out, and I can play it out before, of course, the whole list gets published on my Carrying Up the Line page to the world at large.

So this week we're staying with Mr. Rob Fowler. Mr. Rob Fowler's at number one this week with his higher beginner level dance called Rum Bum Bumba. So yes, here we are, made it to number one. Here we are, another track. Here we are from DJ Tex.

So there we are, guys. Rum Bum Bumba, they're number one this week on the teaching poll. So I still always laugh when I hear that. It just, I don't know why, it just reminds me of the film Puss in Boots, Antonio Banderas there. Oh dear me. So there we are, what a crack in their top 20 of teach this week. So fabulous stuff indeed. So yeah, the list will go out on my Count Up the Line page. It's set to go out any minute now. And indeed, the new poll obviously was posted this morning out on Line Dancer Radio chat room and then posted out. So indeed, this week's teachers, please, please, obviously, get your entries in. Always looking forward to seeing what's happening, so what's going on on the dance floor. Be very intrigued to see what's being done over in Yorkshire next weekend. Well, I might say at the LDF event, what's popular, what's hot, what's not. As such, you're looking forward to the millions of requests probably that are going to come in. So there we are. So heading over then to what was bubbling under.

So bubbling under this week that just was out, I say, just out of the top 20. Well, this has become one of my current, my personal current favourites, because I got to learn this last weekend in Southport and taught by our fabulous Dee. This is Dee Musk Napier and Shelley Guichard's intermediate level dance called Look Beyond. It's a fab track, and indeed it's a fabulous piece of choreography as well. So it right up my street, as you know. Yep, of course, a nightclub coming your way.

So there we go, Look Beyond the artist Zach Ray. But what an awesome track indeed. You're very welcome to those who have tuned SA again late on for our lovely Sinead. Thank you so much for coming and joining us tonight. Amy said that Rum Bum Bumba said, I think Steve Kavanagh has just taught that recently, and I'm loving it. From Noel there, bubbling under, dish it up, Dave. And Dave says, thanks for the great top 20. I have to head out and meet up with my best friend for a few hours of dancing. Why not? But I'll try and listen in the car. And have a good night, everyone. You have a great time out dancing, and we'll catch up with you very soon. So another one that was bubbling under, one I haven't physically seen as yet, but there it is. This one's an improver level dance from Gary Lafferty and Carl Harry Winson. And the dance is called Black Label. And the track comes from the band Midland.

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3: So, guys, there was a couple that were bubbling under, and of course, these were featured then. Some that were also in the poll. The next couple of ones I've got for you. One I expected maybe to have seen in the top 20 this week, but it was to say, but still there nonetheless, so taking maybe a little bit of time to get out there. This is a higher intermediate level from Mr. Gary O'Reilly, and I looked at this one and I really loved the track here from Cheval Shepherd, and the dancer's called Keep Looking Up.

Awesome stuff that is, as Adrian would say. Yes, that's by Banana. That is, I love a good waltz, and that is such a fabulous track. Beautiful stuff indeed. Well, I must admit, just a lot of turns and spins in the dance, likely to have to modify for the non-turners in classes who get dizzy. But this is a great dance, one that's definitely on my to-do list. There's more appeal to me than probably it will to Blair. Blair is not into, say, Blair prefers the more upbeat, funky tracks as such. Although, I don't know if some of you saw, at the last week, at the LDF Challenge, we had the fabulous Janie Kunkel. Janie came, say, surprised. So I was amazed when she walked through the door on the Saturday. I was just absolutely stunned. But what a fabulous lady she is. And, of course, she's now one of the LDF ambassadors. And we had great fun with her over the course of the weekend. But she seems to be absolutely taken with Blair dancing heel-toe rodeo. And she filmed her and she put it out on Facebook saying the best heel-toe rodeo dancer I've ever seen. Because Blair likes to put in like a little heel click halfway through the dance. Yes, there we are. So one from Gary, but that's more my say. That's definitely one for me. What a great track. Now, obviously, Amy's left us now to go dancing, so she will be slightly annoyed with me now. But this was in last week's top 20 teach list, and it wasn't this week. But yes, they're still in the poll. And this is a new one from, of course, Mr. Darren Bailey. It's a higher improver level dance. The track comes from Dusty Black, and the dance is called Dust Off of Me.

Girl, don't mind this old truck. If I'm being honest, guess I just ain't had a reason to clean it up till tonight.

So there we are, two waltzes. Yes, absolutely spoiled for choice there. Honestly, God, I've got lots to learn. polls, say the new polls out, and of course tonight's list has gone up. So I'm just reading some comments here. But let me have a look at what have we got with Adrian. So Adrian says another gorgeous track, country to Gary O'Reilly's Dance, and we're just enjoying Darren Bailey's Country Improver Waltz Dust Off of Me. So you've done it too. Week two earlier this evening in class for us, and both played lots during, of course, your Country Love in Line show. Gary's dance being a dancer's dance will suit Jeff. Pencil turns, etc. It looks very graceful. So great. And then also, as I just head over to my Carrying Up the Line page as well, we've got, so Gary Lafferty's just comments as well. He's put, wow. He's put, how the heck did Ziggy zoom back into the top three? And he's put, Hot Country Boy was a big hit for Michelle at Boogie Fest, and Run Run River was requested too and looks good. Opal Light and Sweet Portland Dreams both had lots of dancers up for them, and I've just taught both tonight, so we'll tick for next week's survey. So thank you, Gary. Thanks very much again. Love the feedback, because that's really what this show is all about, and I would like more of you to get involved involved in the show if you can. It's always good to get feedback from everyone. We all like an unbiased feedback. I can always give you my opinion on things, what I see, but it's great to hear from you guys out there what's happening, because that's what this is all about. That's why I enjoy doing the show. That's why you all convinced me to come back and do it for my sins. So I'm going to quickly play this one for you, because I don't want this to go unmissed. This is a great little improver dance from Hayley Wheatley. Hayley taught this again at the LDF Extreme Challenge workshop on the Saturday morning, and it's called Cup of Joy. Josiah Queen and Brandon Lake are your artists, but this was a cracking little dance, and you can put attitude into this. You can say on the run, on this sort of little run back, you can put a few little skips in there. There you go, there's my tip for tonight.

There we are. So I can recommend that's a cracking little dance. That is from Hayley Wheatley as well. So look out for that. I don't know the script. She hasn't released the script yet. But again, do look out for it. Great fun. You can, I would say, a bit of a play around with that one and just enjoy yourself. Really, really great. So I'm going to finish tonight's show, guys, and I'm going to give probably the first of a tribute to, our very, very dear friend, Julie Carr. Obviously, last week, I would say, wasn't with you. I dedicate tonight's show to Julie. We are going to sorely, very, very sorely miss her, not just as a great dance teacher that she was, but as such a very, very great, genuine friend to us as a family. And you know, you can't always say you can probably count your genuine friends on one hand. And she just was with us, and her and of course her husband Colin. We had so much fun with them over the years, and we always used to chat privately a lot. We also had a mutual best, Julie's best friend. Lynn was somebody I used to work with and a good friend of mine too. So I'm going to play out tonight's show with Julie's dance called Unburn All Our Bridges. So I'm going to leave you with some Josh Turner. Thank you very much, guys, for joining us. Joining me as ever. I'll be back with you, of course, next week and give you a little, obviously, lowdown of what happens over the LDF Yorkshire Day. But until then, take care of yourselves. Happy dancing, happy listening. It's bye for me. Bye from me for now. And here we are. This is Unburn All Our Bridges. Good night, guys.

0: Tune in Tuesdays, 11 p.m. to 1 a.m. UK time, here on Line Dancer Radio for Craig's North America Inline, keeping line dancers dancing.
1: And look at that. It's already Tuesday again. We are back on air. This is live. It is May 19th. Happy anniversary to Donna. This is our, first date anniversary as well as wedding anniversary. And of course, we still go month by month by month. So we are gonna let her quiz her on how many years since our first date at Ocean City, New Jersey. But that was back on February the 19th. Of course, this is not February. It's a couple months in. But I'll just have her tell me what year it was, and we'll go from there. But anyways, welcome to the show. I am talking to you live from Charlotte. It's a beautiful day today. Temperature is in the 80s. I'm seeing the sun right now. And starting to get a little hot out there. It's about dang time that started happening. So today is a nice and easy laid-back day. So I'm loving today because we're not rushing off to an event this weekend. I don't have a grid in front of me that I'm going to run through. I know marathon is coming up. It's a couple weeks away, and we're going to talk all about that next week. But I'm not going to try to rattle off a bunch of stuff on the grids. Matter of fact, my lovely wife came up to me today, handed me a piece of paper and say, "You're playing this or else," which is her playlist. Of course, she didn't say it that way, but I got the message. I know what I'm supposed to do. She is my producer after all. So it's actually great because what happened this weekend is, of course, Donna and I had danced every night, every day this last week. We were out on Friday. We went up to Winston. There was a small local workshop with Trevor Thornton up in the Winston-Salem area. So we went out there, volunteered to DJ for them on their Friday night pre-party, and then again on Saturday for the workshop, and then kept dancing until 10:30 on Saturday night, and then packed up the car, thanks to Keith Broker for helping me pack up the car. And next thing you know, we're sitting at a bar in Winston and still dancing. So it's DJ out there. Let us put anything in. So sports car and a couple other dances. We managed to get out there. Of course, they did the wobble and a couple others. So that kept us busy right up until probably, 1 o'clock in the morning? At least Donna and I, we headed out early, hour drive back home, and then on Sunday is our Ballroom V. So Sunday, again, is our intermediate advanced. And given that we're only a couple weeks and a couple of the Ballroom Vs from the marathon, we started focusing on what dances we're likely to see at night requested. And, focus on the choreographers that are coming out the Line Dance Marathon. And, of course, Laura Stiles, the wonderful Laura Stiles, if you know her, she knows every single dance. But she came with a handwritten list of all the dances she knows for each of the choreographers. And we always powwow about an hour before dancing starts over at the local Starbucks. So we sit down, have our drinks, and started going through the list of the dances that we probably should start trying to practice, whether it's Sunday or next Sunday, we're going back. And that's where Donna got her source material for tonight's playlist. So again, she came to me and said, "Well, here's all the things." And the great thing is I looked at the list and I'm like, not bad at all. Because I don't like repeating a lot of stuff. You hear a lot of music get repeated, anytime you go to an event. And, of course, we have tons of, DJs and schedules on Line Dancer Radio. So, of course, if something's hot and it's just coming out, you're probably hearing it a half dozen times during during the week on Line Dancer Radio. And, of course, I want to try to pluck your memory and take you down back memory lane a little bit as well. And hopefully one of these dances we end up playing that we haven't played before will spark a memory and, maybe it'll end up being requested because you remember dancing it and you want to bring it back. So that's the hope. I want to say hello to our Facebook friends. We have Line Dance Radio Facebook chat. If you go out and look under Line Dancer Radio chat room, you'll see my ugly mug sitting right up on top there, and you can join Joan and myself. We got Joan Caitlin has jumped on. How you doing? Lou, all the way from Canberra in Australia, has joined us as well. And always loving the company when we're playing tonight. So yes, the approved playlist. But before I do that, let me just talk a little bit about the Trevor Thornton workshop. So Trevor came out, of course, came up from Florida, drove up, and he shared with a very mixed group of dancers. So this is again the Winston-Salem area, which pulls from Charlotte, Greensboro, Raleigh, obviously Durham, so many different places here in North America. There was a Gina Davis and her contingency of the Boots Besties and Babes. I'm not sure I got that sequence right. And a dozen of their girls come up from Myrtle Beach, all loving Trevor. Of course, they like their Out Like That, which is one of their favorites. And that's, of course, one of Trevor's dances. So we had very broad mix of dancers. We had beginner honky tonks right up to our advanced, circuit dancers. So, but he delivered. He brought to us his freight train fever. That is Fever Dream. I think I played that in the last couple of weeks. That's, I think Carl Harry Winston has his Fever Dream, same song, so a floor split for that. He's got a dance he called Freight Train Fever. He's got a dance called On Purpose and then Getaway Car. Some of these are collaborations with Brandon Zawarski. Played most of those within the last couple months, but the one I wanted to play for you is the brand new one that he taught us. We were the first group to learn this dance. Kind of fell in love with the song, and I want you to hear it. So the song is Hank Devlin. It's Drink With Me. It is a new dance called Drink With Us by Brandon and Trevor. Here you go.

And that was called Drink With Me. The artist is Hank Devlin. The dance is called Drink With Us by Brandon and Trevor. And I don't know what your thoughts are, but I find that a very catchy, very cool song. I love the composition of the music, the drums and everything like that. So that one hits for me. So when it comes out on Copper Knob, go ahead and take a look at that. But dance was a lot of fun as well. A lot of unique steps in there that made it a lot of fun. So check it out when you see it at Facebook and hit Copper Knob. All right, so we're talking, I don't even know what to call it, Donna's List. Donna Do List, I guess. Maybe Donna's, I don't know what you call it, but this is Donna's request. I did your quotes to Craig to play these songs. But I love them, and we're going to get right to them. So the first thing I want to do, of course, we're talking marathons. So marathons in 2 weeks, 2 weekends from now. Blessed and honored to now join them as one of their DJs. I'm going to be DJing alongside the incredible Joe Babinek. And intimidated, of course, because the line dance marathon is a pretty dang big marathon or line dance weekend. It's being hosted by Scott Blevins. Sorry about that. And it's the first time that Donna and I ever went to an event. It was a line dance marathon, I think. I'm trying to remember. I think it was our first event ever, and it just after things started opening up after COVID. And, of course, the line dance marathon is the one we had to pick, right? Because if you look at the grid, there are no lengthy breaks for lunch. You just keep on going and going and going. So we walked up, we registered, we get that grid. And, silly us, of course, we're newbies. We look at that grid, and we go back to our days of picking classes in college, and we're like, okay, this hour we do this, this hour we do this, this hour we do this. Oh, hold on. Yes, I'm getting to that, Donna, so you got to tell the story, and I will. I'll get to that. But you got to do this, this, this, and this. So the 9 o'clock hour, here's the class we're taking. 10 o'clock hour, here's the class we're taking. Okay, we're kids in college. We're picking our courses. Oh my God. We learned very quickly that you really got to pace yourself. And I'm going to play for you. I believe this was the first lesson we ever took at one of these workshops. And it will always go down, we'll always remember it. Of course, I'm guessing what the name of the dance is. But beautiful advanced waltz that we picked up from Bonnie Matthews. First lesson we ever took. Of course, we're newbies. We're probably easily in that higher improver. No, we're in the intermediate or, where we are today. But for some reason, this is a class we took to kick off our, our career, if you will, in the line dance circuit. And I'm going to play it for you. It's Blindsided. And this is Gary and Maggie's Blindsided, Beautiful Waltz. It's a song by Charlotte Lee.

advanced. I believe it's actually phrased. And yeah, that's what I decided to take. Two little improver, dancers that just now started entering the circuit, and that is the first of hundreds, now probably around thousands of dances that we've learned. Now, whether we retained, I couldn't tell you, but that definitely has a story to it. But continuing that story, so this list tonight's Donna's list, obviously, uniqueness about it is that it's featuring every choreographer that is at the Line Dance Marathon. So we're going to try our best to get a lot of these in. We got a ton of them because there's a ton of instructors. There is no order. I just happened to be looking at the little post-it she handed me, and I started typing them in, and I'm like, oh, geez, they're not even alphabetized. And, of course, I'm lazy, so I didn't alphabetize them. So there is no particular order here, but I'm just going to start playing. I'm going to try to get to at least two per person. I can't promise we'll have time for it all, but I'm going to start with Amy Bailey. And, of course, this is our marathon memory with Amy. We took best day ever with her. She was in the main ballroom in Line Dance Marathon teaching this one. Of course, all her shirts are saying best day ever. Love this song. Haven't really seen it come up a lot recently, but there's no reason why it shouldn't. This is Sly and the Family Stallone, called Best Day Ever.

the best day ever. And of course, it was the best day ever that is in Amy Glass choreography. It is Sly and the Family Stallone. The song is called Best Day Ever. The other one I have for Amy, and again, the list is focusing on North American choreographers. I know there's a lot of internationals coming in, but I think we're going to be focusing a lot on the North American choreographers. Of course, this is North America in line, so that's what we do. The one I'm going to play for Amy, I have What a Man Gotta Do and Moses, Roses, and Toes. I had to pick one of those, and I'm going to do Moses, Roses, and that's because we've been dancing in the club for years now, and it's continually requested. I know Terry Schulenberger down here that we dance with always requests it. Always comes up, puts MRT on the request list, and this is what she means. So this is Lee. Always comes up, puts MRT on the request list, and this is what she means. So this is Lee Brice. The song is called Soul, and the dance is Moses Rose.

That was Moses, Roses, and Toses. And that was Soul by Lee Bryce. All right, so we're moving on. We got John Robinson coming up here. Of course, I got a couple in here, but can play two. So we're going to move it along here. Two I'm picking out of the three. So she threw in We'll Go Dancing, but I'm not going to play that one. What I'm going to play is Hootenanny, otherwise known as Farm Party, because that's one we used to do in the club years ago as well. Used to put Hootenanny on the floor and East Coast Swing on the outside. This is Farm Party by The Farm Inc.

0: Fum-pa-da-don.
1: Be honest, you were singing, weren't you? I was. All right, so that was Hootenanny. I got an audible. Of course, I got a little message that say, but you got to play We'll Go Dancing because that was taught at Marathon. You know what? You're right. So I was going to play Mississippi Countdown. We'll have to do that again. Maybe we'll do that around the Nice All Time because that's when we first learned it from, I can't remember if it was Kelly Cavallaro or from John that we learned it. But that was choice number three. I think choice number two is the one we're definitely going to be playing for you. This is We'll Go Dancing. This is Willie Brown and John Robinson collaboration. We learned it, Donna and I, at the Marathon. The song is called Take My Hand by Scary Boar. Here we go.

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1: Line Dancer Radio. It should say Line Dancer Radio at the end of that one, but we are on 24/7. You got DJs throughout the week broadcasting live. You got recaps of the shows throughout the week as well. And then we don't have recaps and we don't have DJs going live. You got all the incredible dance music being played 7/24. And of course, if you've noticed, the Line Dancer Radio website starting to get a little bit of a refresh. There's some exciting things coming soon. We got new shows coming through. Coming soon, they're going to be announced. So keep your eyes open, and we look forward to hearing you on another show or joining us on other shows here. So I wanted to step into Facebook and say hello to Ayn, who has joined us as well. I'm assuming I'm going to see you at Marathon. I'm guessing you're going to be, probably jumping from one event to another event. We'll see on, Sunday at 2 p.m. because you it's a joke. I'm saying, managed to get to Portland and Florida's Line Dance in one weekend. So I can't imagine it. I can't imagine even, being awake enough to take a lesson at that point in time. But I'm glad you joined us. Martha's joined us as well. We're getting excited about Gettysburg. That's coming up. A lot of great ideas. I'm looking forward to being part of that. And I'm pleased to be part of that, of course. And I'm looking forward to the faces of the dancers as they experience what Martha has in store for them. So let's get back to Donna's list here. Again, no particular order. Next one on the list is Brenna Stith. Of course, Brenna, we met down in Florida. We met her elsewhere. She lives in our region here. But down in Florida, she went to go teach us this particular dance. We got through three quarters of the dance, and then we never got it again. So the hope is that we'll be able to pick this one up. This is her dance called Spiderweb. This is Brenna Stith. The artist is Haley Reinhardt. And here you go.

And that was Spiderweb by Brenda Stith. Choreography by Brenda Stith, and the artist is Haley Reinhardt. The song is called Spiderweb. Another one I got for you for Brenna is Roundtable Rival. Of course, Donna and I, we were first introduced to the song by Lindsay Sterling, incredible, violinist, and introduced to it by dancing a dance up in the club. And then next thing you know, we show up at an event and we saw Roundtable Rival coming up. We're like, oh my God, I don't know if we remember it. And that's when we learned that there was actually an even better dance to Roundtable Rival, and that one was choreographed by Brenna Stith. Here you go. This is Roundtable Rival by Lindsay Sterling.

That was Roundtable Rival. Roundtable Rival playing that warm for you. That is Brenna Stith, who's coming out to Marathon. The other person that's coming out to Marathon is Jason Takahashi. And if you were one of the fortunate people, so Jason tends to travel for work. And when he travels, he'll look up, you know, where people are dancing. And occasionally he'll reach out and see where you guys dancing. And next thing you know, we got a group of people all going out. Jason and a couple of his friends coming out. And we're all hitting the floor. We managed to do that here in Charlotte at one point in time. So it was a great night. But I'll play for you. So I've got two of them that Donna put on the list here. The first one's called Unfinished, and the other one's called No Expectations. I'm going to play the second one for you. This is called Expectations, the name of the song. It's Lauren, oh boy, Jaragui. Jaragui. So I'm going to play this one for you. I'm going to say hello to Anthony, who is Anthony Gordon, who joined in on the chat. How you doing, sir? We'll be seeing you shortly here in the next couple of weeks, but let's go ahead and get No Expectations playing for you. This is Jason Takahashi's choreography, No Expectations.

And that was No Expectations. The song was called Expectations by Lauren Jara Gooey. The other one that was coming back to was Unfinished, another Jason Takahashi. The song is called Beautifully Unfinished by Ella Henderson.

So that right there is the reason why I go by Donna and Greg, because what a great choice, great selections of dances, and I'm loving her list. Of course, we're going through Donna's list of dances by the choreographers, North American choreographers, coming out to Marathon. Just stopping into Facebook, I saw Ray Akuda joined us. How you doing, sir? I thought you guys did Cosmic tonight. Isn't Tuesday typically your Cosmic night? But I know we're going to be seeing you in the next couple of weeks. You're competing, USLDCC, actually. Looking forward to cheering you guys on here. So that's a couple weeks. But let's get to the list. We got Dustin. Dustin Betts. Got a couple in here. We got 90 Days. I'm not going to play that one. Sorry, Don, I'm not playing that one. I played that twice already, but I am playing the other two. This one I haven't played in a while. Actually, I don't think I played it at all. This is a Dustin Betts. This is Dustin and Debbie Rushton. And song's called Balloons. Artist is Confetti. And the dance is called Party Pants.

And that was Party Pants. That is choreographed by Dustin Betts and Debbie Rushton. The other Dustin that I'm putting on here for you is Chase That Dollar. I'm doing that because I know it's popular in a number of the bars in this region here. This is Chase That Dollar, choreographed by Dustin Betts. Song's called Expensive by

See, Tina Foster, see, this is what I, this is the nice thing about Donna sending me the playlist, is I don't have to worry about it. So I could have hit that, you know, a couple times, but it's, you can blame Donna. All right, so that was Chase That Dollar, Dustin Betts. Of course, we're talking marathon, and we're going through Donna's list of what she wants to hear tonight while she's running on the treadmill, jogging, running, walking, whatever it is she's doing today. And we're getting down through the list, but we got an hour left. We got so much more to go. Next one I got for you here is Jill Weiss. And again, no particular order that I could figure out. And I'm going to have to throw two of them on here. I think we already played Shake That Bottle a couple times. So the one I'm going to be doing here is My Two Cents. My Two Cents. This is one of Jill Weiss's choreography. The song's called My Two Cents by Carl Emerald.

0: That was called My Two Cents. The artist is Caro Emerald. That is My Two Cents. Jill Weiss is choreography. So before I continue, Anthony, I got a request for you. I saw your post that says pants, pants, pants, pants. Don't tell Laura this is what you're doing, but I want you to like step away right now and just start running through the house yelling pants, pants, pants, just like what you texted here. Tell me what her facial expression was. All right, so we're continuing on. We got one more here for Jill Weiss. This one, I love this song. Cute lyrics. I was going to put this one on. And then of course, Maggie and Gary's got dance. Let's see. What was it called? Boy, well, now escapes me. But this one's called About Last Night. I was going to have a whole story being told about, half past tipsy. And then, three shots, three tequila. And then, we'll have About Last Night. And then the morning after, that was the cute little Maggie Gary. I was going to tell a whole story about, someone through dance names. But this one's called About Last Night. The song is Out of Sight. Here we go.
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0: Make Saturday mornings a date with Dave Morgan and carry on up the line at 10:30 a.m. UK time. 2 hours of a right carry-on.
1: So we got testing 1, 2, 3. I'm to my microphone. Testing 1, 2, 3. Did I end up dying out here? Where is my microphone? Testing. Well, I'm hoping you can hear me. I can't hear me, but that's okay. I don't need to hear me. I hear myself enough. So I see Mr. Baycroft has joined us online. How you doing, sir? Welcome to the show. Just to catch you up, we're doing North America in line with DJ Donna Statt. We're playing all of Donna's requests tonight. She went through the list of choreographers that are North American choreographers, and she wrote out a list of the dances that she wanted to hear while she is on the... Oh, she just texted me. I might be in trouble. And to catch you up, we have Anthony Gordon running around the house yelling, pants, pants, pants. We're still waiting for the outcome of that little dead air. Oh, I got dead air. All right, well, let's... hopefully you can hear me. I don't know what's going on here. I'll try again in a few moments. Heading on to Joe. Testing. 1, 2, 3. Oh, how about that? Does that get me online? It's that little stupid little button. Of course, red, green, colorblind. I don't see it's green. Hopefully you can hear me now. A lot of dead air. So that was the sound of silence. Just, hopefully you danced it and enjoyed it. Hopefully you can hear me now. I'm waiting for Donna to send me a message saying... You're all enough. Just you're live and good there. Anyways, so I was saying hello to Mr. Baycroft, who has joined us online here. Welcome, sir. Of course, Dave is on Line Dancer Radio as well, and you have to catch up on some of his shows, especially the chart shows. I love those, and then the new stuff show. I love those as well. So I'm hoping everyone. I see everyone's posting. See, that's what you do. You go quiet, and that's when everyone starts posting on your chat. That's great. That's how you get engagement. You just go quiet. Oh, there we go. Yes, you can hear me. That's wonderful. All right. So I don't know if you heard me, Dave. We're trying to get you caught up. We're going through North American line with Donna Statt, DJ Donna Statt. She gave me a list of all the dances she wanted to hear while she was out jogging, running today. And I was on all the time, so I don't even have to repeat myself. Okay, well, good. Let's get on to the music then. Thank you. All right. So we got Joe Thompson. Again, no particular order. We got three songs here. Oh, yeah. Boy, this is a tough one because I might just have to play all three here. So this is Shoes of Another Man. Shoes of Another Man. This is Joe Thompson, Semansky. Of course, Joe is coming out to Line Dance Marathon. Here you go. This is Brother Yosef is the artist.

Shoes of Another Man by Brother Yosef. That is for the dance. Shoes of Another Man by Joe Thompson Szymanski. And thank you, Ayn. About last night, yes, there's another intermediate out there by Debbie Rushton, who will also be at Marathon. All right, so we got two more for Joe. And the next one, I just can't choose not to play it. You'll recognize it's Un Poquito by Diego Torres and Carlos Vives. The dance is called Un Poquito by Rachel McEnany and Joe Thompson.

And that was Un Boquito a little bit. That's Rachel McEnany and Joe Thompson. Last one I'm going to play for you here by Joe. Well, first of all, quick memory on Un Boquito. Of course, Donna, Myrtle Beach, right outside the Ditz Hotel. And just a pop-up lesson of Un Boquito right by the poolside, right by the ocean side. So that's a cool little memory. Of course, this one, Where Oh Where, we danced this up in Prospectors. And one day they hit... Joyce Fritz come out to Prospectors and join us for dancing, and we tried to dance this, she and I, and we really screwed it up. So that was a fun experience, but then ever since then, every time we're together, we try to get on the floor. And one time Joyce was so excited to get on the floor, she ended up running right past Joe to get to the floor. So we kind of joked about the fact that she ran right through Joe to get to the floor to play Joe's dance, to dance Joe's dance. But this is Where Oh Where, Jill. It should be Joe Thompson, Samansky. The song is called Where Did My Baby Go? I dedicate this one to Donna. And the artist is Kenny Blues Boss Wayne. Here you go.

And that was Where that was Donna's selection for Joe Thompson Szymanski. Great dance, great little song. We're going to move on to Jill Bamanek. We got less than 40 minutes to go here. I'm going to try to get as many as we can. Going to throw on Get the News for Jill Bamanek. That is Joey Warren and Jill Bamanek. Get the News. This song is called Get the News by Louie.

0: Of course, the next one I'm going to play for you for Jill is one of my personal favorites. I saw it out a little workshop that Michael Diven was running. And, of course, we had Michael Diven, Debbie Pinkhost, Jill Babinick, and many others out there. And Jill went out there and taught Superfly. This is a collab with Jill and Joe. It's called Superfly. We danced this on Saturday. This is a song called Superfly by Young Gravy.
1: Wow!

really?

All right, so that was Superfly. That was also taught at Marathon. I'm going to skip down to the one I have here. I'm going to throw Laura's on here because she laughed. That was the result of Anthony running through the house yelling pants, pants, pants. And because of that, I'm going to bump her right up here to next because I do want to play Soar. This is Laura Gordon's winning dance called Soar. The song is called Raise Your Horns by Hailstorm. Here we go. Winning at Marathon, of course.

And that was Soar. It was choreographed by Laura Gordon. Song's called Raise Your Horns by Hailstorm. The other I'm going to play for you here is Anthony and Lawrence. It's called Echoes of Gold, Echoes of Gold. The artist is Kate Earle. Here you go.

That was Echoes of Gold. Echoes of Gold, I think the song is called All That Glitters by Kate Earle. That is Anthony Gordon and Laura Gordon. Of course, we're going through Donna's list of dances that she wants to jog to tonight. Of course, the magic here is these are the choreographers and the talent that's going to be, I should say the North American talent that's going to be at the marathon 2 weekends from now, coming up very, very shortly. You'll be on us soon enough here. We're not going to get through the whole list. I got, 20 minutes and still got a bunch of people to cover. The one thing I do want to do is do a quick shout out for Chris and Mark online. Chris and Mark, that's Chris Godden and Mark Fernell. They are the official sponsors of North America in Line. They are doing their Thursday morning live lessons on Live Love Line. And I think we're year 2, season 5. So we're easily, I'd say easily over 100 dances that have been taught by Mark and or Chris. And this last Thursday, it was perfectly perfect and upolite. So they're covering their own dances as well as some of the top dances from around the world. So that is available on Live Love Line. More information there. So Chris and Mark sponsoring the North America in Line. All right, so we got Cody Flowers coming up here. I'm going to do two and keep on going. And anything I don't cover today, we're going to be rolling over to next week. We're going to start on the grid in next week as well. And we'll finish off the grid the week after that, after, take a nap from being at the marathon. But let's get to Cody. So there's two of them that I'm loving. The one of them that we actually learned this at the Dance for a Cure. That's Joe Babinick's and Julie's event out there in Ohio. And it's called the Sweet Tsunami Symphony. Sweet Tsunami Symphony. I love the song here. And yes, hopefully, I believe this is the one that I have to have the, kill button available here. So hopefully pick the right one. Here we go.

Of course, I had the clean version, but I do so love that censor button. All right, so that was Sweet Tsunami Symphony. Great little dance. The other one that I personally love and something I'm obviously going to have to refresh is 7 and 70. 7 and 70. Boy, I put that out here and 7 and 70, not of 70. I'm typing 70 of 70 here. So this is Spencer Crandall. This is Cody Flowers, 7 and 70.

That was 7 and 70. That is a Cody Flowers dance. This is on the list of dances that we're highlighting from the North American choreographers coming out to a marathon. I want to jump back into Facebook, seen a couple other people join us, wanted to say hello to them. Jackie Keys, of course, hello, how you doing? Saw you on Saturday. Thoroughly enjoy dancing with you. Of course, FYF, just in case. Tom Norm Daly, joining us as well. Also going to be seeing you at Marathon. That's excellent, sir. Hope to see you there. And what do we got out here? So, yeah, I've seen Ayn's message about trying to frantically write down all the different dances and get to the step sheets of all these particular. I will tell you, I personally think Donna did an incredible job of picking out dances. I'm personally loving it. Loving the fact that I'm not throwing on too many duplicates that I played before. We're giving you some great music that we haven't heard in a little bit, and great music I just haven't played yet for you. But next one I'm going to play for you, got a couple more I can probably get in. And then I'm just going to have to roll over the rest until next week. And we're going to have to cover the grid for Marathon and share with you some of the dances that are going to be, I should say, the songs for new dances that might be coming out. But we're going to jump on over to Rodelay. And I'm going to play for you two of them here. The first one, My Bones, I always thought was cute because whenever you take a lesson from Rhoda, she always has these little things that she likes to put in the lesson to help you memorize that bunto box for a jazz box. Or we did Tick-Tock, Tick-Tock. Well, I'll play for you that one shortly. But she related the story of kicking leaves off the porch and My Bones. So there's some handwork in the bone in this one called My Bones. And I just remember describing this one as, you know, you grab the person, you grab the shirt of the person, you pull them forward, and you punch them. Something along those lines. I'm sure it was, adorable. Of course, coming from Rodelay, but dance is called My Bones. It is Rodelay. I'm going to play this one for you here. Just pull up this song for you. And the song is called Bones by Imagine Dragons.

And that was My Bones. The song's called Bones by Imagine Dragons. That is Rodolai's choreography called My Bones. And again, we're going through the list of dances from North American choreographers. There is no particular order. So as we're getting through the list here, we went from R. Next is going to be Bradley. And we might have to just finish off with Bradley and get to Joey, Scott, and Darren and next week as we talk about the marathon grid. But next I'm going to play for you here is my next favorite by Rhoda. It's one I referenced in regards to kicking leaves off the front porch. It's a cute little dance called TikTok, TikTok. The song is called TikTok, featuring 24K Golden, and it's by Clean Bandit and Mabel. Here you go.

Well, that unfortunately sounded pretty bad there. A lot of breakups. Sorry about that, guys. Just on close some apps here on the laptop. Hopefully that's going to fix that up. So that was garbled at the end there, but TikTok, that is a Rhoda Lai dance, adorable little dance, one of my favorites from her. And again, got two more I'm going to be able to get squeezed in this week, and I'm going to have to come back next week to finish off Donna's list. We'll have some time. Of course, next week we're going to be talking about the line dance marathon. We're going to go through the grid, and hopefully we'll have some of the new music to kind of highlight for you and give you a little preview of what's going to be taught over at the marathon. But I'm going to get over to Bradley, again, no particular order. And the two I'm going to have for you here for Bradley, we're going to finish off the day with that. First one is Jazz Man. And this is Jazz Man Beth Hart. This is Bradley Mathers' choreography. Here you go, Jazz Man.

And that was a jazz man. That is Bradley's choreography, I believe. He taught that at Marathon. I'm sure Donna can let me know that she was very strategic with her choices. I think that's all the time I have. We only got about a minute left. I wanted to be able to say thank you to all of you. Tune in next week. We're going to finish off this list of choreography that we've selected for you. And we'll start going through the grid for the Line Dance Marathon. We are looking forward to dancing with you again. You guys stay safe, and we will see you soon.

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